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0: Thanks again for hanging out. It's good to have you here. It's 1-800-990-2448 if you're trying to get a hold of us. On the way, it's Sasha's Info Dump.
4: Okay, we know that school is just around the corner.
0: Yeah, I know.
4: Sorry to say. But just out of curiosity, how much time do you think you spend meal prepping, packing those lunches, anything and everything that has to do with food and getting your kids prepped for the school year? I'll tell you just how much time you're spending coming up.
0: Also, let's run down your wake-up routine. Are you one of those people that jump out of bed and grab the sun by its ears?
4: Who are these people? Do they exist?
0: No. Okay, so we'll get to that in a minute.
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1: Sasha's info dump.
2: As we're slowly starting to think about back to school, dare I say, let's chat about school lunches. Parents, how much time do you think you spend making lunches and doing meal prep during the school year? That's coming up. Have you ever had a so-called luxury letdown? You know, you dream of some luxury item or experience. You save and save to afford it. And then when it happens, it's kind of, it falls flat. It's kind of meh, right? Some of the best examples, first class flights. A bunch of people say that, you know, the upgrade isn't always worth the massive price tag that goes along with it. Bottle service at clubs. I totally agree with this one. I've had bottle service before. It does cost a lot of money. Yeah. And then people are really nice to you in the club because they want to come and and be a part of your bottle service. It's just all very fake and surface
3: that's
2: level.
3: But you know, you're paying for the attention.
2: I guess.
3: Yeah.
2: It does work. Owning a boat. Definitely. Boats can be money holes.
3: No kidding.
2: Michelin star restaurants, good food, but not always worth the enormous bill. Mm-hmm. And usually it's pretty small portion sizes, right? So if you're really hungry, it's just not going to do it. VIP sections at music festivals. Some people say, you know, it's nothing more than just like an added fenced off seating area. It's not really that special. Unless you get your own bathroom.
3: Your own facility for drinks and food. And if you have, like, some VIP
2: VIPs can be really
3: good. They do it really well. And then some, you're right, some are just, you know,
2: a fenced off area.
3: Yeah, your own lawn chair.
2: Yes, basically. Yeah. And another luxury letdown, having a hot tub or a pool.
3: Listen, it's tough.
2: They can be great, as you know, but they're not for the faint of heart, right? There's a lot of work involved with maintaining your pool and your hot tub.
3: Yeah.
2: Once the school year hits and you're busy making lunches and meal prepping for after school activities, snacks, parents, how much time do you think you're spending on that?
3: In a week?
2: In the school year.
3: In the school year? Well, I'd have to break it down in a day. So let's say it's maybe a half an hour. So that's an hour, two, 3.5 hours. Yeah. Man, that's a lot.
2: Like, it's a lot.
3: It's a lot.
2: So according to a new report, 432 hours of meal prepping and planning go down during the school year.
3: Wow.
2: So it breaks down as this. This is from parents with their kids. 3 hours per week meal planning, 3 hours a week grocery shopping.
3: Okay.
2: 2 hours a week packing school lunches, 4 hours a week cooking.
3: Wow.
2: Which, do all the math on that.
3: Yeah.
2: 432 hours of meal planning and preparation during the school year.
3: But you would be doing all of that, at least a lot of it, anyway.
2: Oh, absolutely.
3: Right?
2: Yeah, but it's just a little bit more.
3: Yeah, the packing the lunches.
2: I think that's a big one, isn't it?
3: That's a big one. I just can't.
2: Well, and it really makes me feel so bad because I know my mom would put a lot of work into our lunches. And don't get me wrong, I ate it most of the time.
3: Yeah.
2: But that sat in my locker for a couple days, you know?
3: Get out of here.
2: That's the worst part, too, is when you know you're putting in all that work and your kid's just like just either trading it for it, chucking it, or leaving it in their locker.
3: That's awful.
2: I know. That's your info dump.
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7: A 30% chance of showers and a risk of a thunderstorm, then clearing through the overnight. The breeze becoming light, a low of 15 degrees. Sunshine Tuesday, a high of 24, feeling like 29 with the humidity. A chance of showers Wednesday, a high of 23.

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0: Sean and Julia in the morning, and today's best country throughout the day, Country 93. If you just jumped in, we're talking about your morning routine. Are you one of those people who just jump out of bed, you take the day by its horns, and you're like, this is today.
1: And this is my day.
0: And this is going to be it. Or are you one of those people that just, one eye, you open up with a crowbar?
1: Oh, I feel like I had that. I tend to sleep on my arms.
0: Oh, wow.
1: It's a really bad habit.
0: Yeah, that's no
1: it's
0: kidding.
1: It's from when I used to hug a teddy bear.
0: Okay.
1: So I'm a stomach sleeper, too. So, yeah, my arms fall asleep. It's awful.
0: Yeah.
1: So when my alarm rings.
0: Oh, you're like a fish out of water. Flap, flap, flap.
1: I can't feel my arms.
0: Yeah, no kidding.
1: So this morning I had to, my one arm was okay. And I had to like use that arm to toss my other arm to shut off. It happens way too often.
0: Wow.
1: So that is how messed up I am in the morning.
0: Wow.
1: I can't feel my arms.
0: No kidding. That is so weird.
1: It's the weirdest feeling.
0: It is so weird. Mike, what's your morning routine, wake up routine thing?
2: Personally, for myself, I'm not one of those people. As soon as my alarm gets up or goes off, I get up right away.
1: Oh, how does it feel being better than everyone else?
0: Yeah, Mike.
2: it's just the way that I'm built, I guess.
0: Well, you know what? And you're not wrong, because I get up just before my alarm goes off. So,
2: and
0: it bugs the heck out of me.
2: Well, my thing is, I usually like about 10 minutes before my alarm goes off, and then I can hear my coffee pot brewing.
0: Oh, you're smart.
1: That is the best part of waking up, isn't it?
0: Dang.
2: Yeah.
1: Ooh, I like that.
0: Yeah, okay.
2: So I smell the coffee, and I'm like, yeah, I want some coffee.
0: Yeah,
2: so
0: then that's the trick, hey?
2: Yeah.
0: Huh.
1: Sometimes my morning coffee is the only thing that gets me out of bed. I don't know if that's depressing or not.
0: It's not the greatest thing.
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0: Country 93, playing today's best country. If you just jumped in, we were talking about your daily morning routine in the sense that, are you one of those people who just jump out of bed at the moment's notice and your alarm is basically rainbows and cherries? Or are you one of those people that, again, need a crowbar to open up at least one eyelid?
1: Yeah, and you usually, as you're getting out of bed, grunt, like, very intensely because you so do not want to get up. Oh. I find even if you're a morning person, sometimes, like, that moment you get up is still hard. You can be morning. Like, sorry, I'm just speaking for myself.
0: You sleep on your hands.
1: I do. And it makes it really hard to shut off my alarm.
0: Because everything's asleep.
1: Everything is numb, and I have to, like, huck my one arm over and forget about petting my cat in the morning. I can't.
0: Oh, no.
1: I can't feel my arms.
0: That is wild.
1: It is, like, when I'm down for the count, I am out. I'm such a morning person, but that first, like, 30 seconds of getting up is...
0: Where you can't hold anything? How do you get out of bed? Like, do you just roll? And then if you roll, how do you get up? Like...
1: I don't know. I'm really going to have to...
0: Yeah.
1: Think about that, because I'm still, like, half asleep, right? So I don't really know how I end up... Somehow I'm in the shower, though, and that's when I come to life.
0: Oh, yeah. That's good.
1: Oh, boy.
0: Carla, you early morning person, night person, in-between person?
2: I stay up. I'm better at night than I am in the morning. I got to, like, set multiple alarms.
0: Yeah.
2: And usually the first alarm wakes me up, and then I sit there, and I just give gratitude, and I thank God for another day of grace and for all the good things He's sending my way and give me the strength to get through another day of chaos and crazy. And then I do some stretching, and, then I just get the ground running, actually.
1: Okay, so even though you have multiple alarms, it kind of seems like you've got a bit of a system going for you.
2: Well, the first alarm lets me pray. The second one says, okay, get a little rest in. And then the third one's like, get out of bed now.
3: 2026 is a municipal election year. 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Or head to your local municipality's website for more details.
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1: A 30% chance of showers and a risk of a thunderstorm then clearing through the overnight, the breeze becoming light, a low of 15 degrees. Sunshine Tuesday, a high of 24, feeling like 29 with the humidity. A chance of showers Wednesday, a high of 23.

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1: It's the Casey Clark Show. 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
2: It's 1-800-990-2448 on the way. It's your case file. See what's going on in music today. Russell Dickerson, how he broke through to get his record deal. And I'll tell you, he tried almost everything.
4: Oh, really?
2: Yeah, almost everything. What did we learn today? Your wake-up routine. We're looking for people who, you know, just jump out of bed and grab the world by its tail.
4: That seems impossible. That's only in the movies.
2: It is only in the movies. First class. Have you ever traveled first class? Sasha's thinking of traveling first class until she found out how much it costs to travel first class.
4: I mean, like, I knew that it was expensive, but I just...
2: How expensive is it?
4: Yeah, to see it written out, oh my gosh.
2: And we're doing this 30% less. We'll get to that in minutes.
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1: Case filed.
0: Okie doke. Let's see what's going on in the world of music, because country is having its moment right now. Barbara Mandrell, if you remember her, the Mandrell sisters, they had their own TV show. She had a song out called I Was Country When Country Wasn't Cool. We'll get to her and her thoughts of country music. But first, it's hard to imagine country music without our buddy Russell Dickerson. But did you know that he took songs like Yours, Blue Tacoma, Every Little Thing. He took those three songs to almost every major record label, and they all turned him down.
2: No.
0: And what? I believe those three songs all eventually went number one. Yeah. Here's Russell remembering the perfect storm that became Yours music video that really turned his career around thanks to his wife.
3: My wife had a camera from college. She took people's pictures, headshots, everything. We go out to this back road and open up the back hatch of my 2004 Nissan Armada with 193,000 miles on it. And we just start shooting. Like, I'm walking down the road. It's very simple. And we're literally like praying for a miracle, because nobody's hearing these songs and like, oh, wow, yeah, let's sign him. So we're like, dude, we're going to make this happen. We're going to do this on our own. So go out. This thunderstorm like comes in behind me. Tornado warnings are going off in Nashville. Thunderstorm rolls in. Lightning's flashing, all real. Lightning's flashing behind me. It starts pouring down. Right, I have chills just retelling this. It's like pouring down rain, and I'm just pouring my heart out to my wife behind the camera. My buddy's driving like 4 miles an hour with the aux cord plugged in, and that was our music video.
0: Yeah, and Yours was released independently. The video went on YouTube on June of 2015, and then he later signed with Triple Tiger Records.
2: Oh,
0: so
2: wow.
0: That's how he got his deal.
2: That's cool.
0: Isn't that crazy? I love stories like that. And I love that his wife just, you know, I'm not giving up on you, babe. Mm-hmm. Thanks to Billboard's Top 100, making country music break a record of having the top five songs on that chart, all country for the first time ever. But Barbara Mandrell, who was country before country was cool, says, yeah, I get it. It took us a little time, but I get it. Here's Barbara talking about what she would like her legacy to be.
4: I, like all of my peers and fellow performers, I know I can speak for them. I care about this industry. I care about country music. So I want to be known for a person that helped get people to be aware of and be exposed to country music. And then naturally, they grew to love it.
0: Barbara retired from performing back in 1997. And
2: oh, wow.
0: Sleeping Single in the Double Bed, I think, was another one of her big songs. Mm-hmm. Yeah. So I remember the Barbara Mandrell Sisters TV show back in, I'm going to say the 80s.
2: Okay, yeah.
0: Late 80s, something like that. So, yeah, I think she's super awesome. Those are your case files.
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1: A 30% chance of showers and a risk of a thunderstorm then clearing through the overnight. The breeze becoming light, a low of 15 degrees. Sunshine Tuesday, a high of 24, feeling like 29 with the humidity. A chance of showers Wednesday, a high of 23.

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1: So, what did we learn today?
0: We did learn that as a society, we are talking less. A new study indicates that is down 30% over the last 20 years, due largely in part of technology.
2: Oh, yeah. I mean, we would much rather, and I'm definitely on board with this, I would much rather, you know, make a dinner reservation online. If I have to phone the restaurant, I'm probably not going to go, honestly.
0: We learned that first class is just for the rich. it's going to cost Sasha and her partner, Tyler, $15,000 to $28,000 each to fly first class.
2: Yeah, so we're obviously not going to do it. That was also with the sleep pod.
0: Right.
2: You know, option. And it was just a quick Google. I'm sure there's ways of like whittling down that price a bit, but I'm scared now. So I never want to look at flights again, honestly.
0: And we were talking about your wake up routine. Are you the personality that just wakes up and jets out of bed and you can't wait to grab the day? Or are you the ones that sets like 19 different alarms and yells and screams at each and every one of them?
2: And I mean, you're either one or the other, right? I find there's not a lot of gray area when it comes to getting up in the morning.
0: So our last word goes to Grant. We asked Grant the same thing. Are you shooting out of bed, Grant?
3: You know, if there's a real purpose in mind that I can get up and get at it.
0: Right.
3: But, you know, I'm retired, so I don't have to do that every day.
0: Dang. How's that feel?
3: It feels good.
0: Yeah, must be good.
2: You just get up whenever you want then.
3: Well, sort of, yeah. I do have a little, you know, motivator now and again that I happen to share the bed with, so.
2: I see.
0: I get that.
2: Little motivator, that's sweet.
0: Yeah, I'm one of those, too.
3: Yeah,
0: I like how he calls his partner slash wife a little motivator.
2: Yeah, sweet.
0: Well, yeah. Our show MVP is coming up next.
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1: So, what did we learn today?
0: So we learned that a first class is for the birds because nobody can afford it.
2: Oh, man. I just casually decided to Google first class with sleep pods for an upcoming trip from Canada to Australia. Again, just a broad spectrum of Google. And I was told it would cost me somewhere between $15,000 to $28,000.
0: Oh, man, that's okay.
2: Oh, my goodness. Who can fly first class?
0: That is a nice tight window.
2: Yeah. Oh my gosh.
0: Your wake up routine. We were trying to find out, are you just one that bolts out of bed and tries to tackle the day and you're so excited? Or do you have, well, the complete opposite? You dread the day and you walk around with a bed sheet over your head.
2: Yeah. And it's either one or the other, right? There's no in between.
0: I can wake up without my alarm.
2: That is.
0: It's dumb. I know it's dumb.
2: It's weird.
0: It is super weird.
2: I don't
0: like it. I was trying to beat that out of myself, but I can't.
2: Yeah. That's the thing, is it kind of on paper sounds like, oh, you're so disciplined and look at your biological clock or whatever. But no, that's got to be tough.
0: No, it's super tough. Talking less, yes, we are. New study reveals that we as a group are talking 30% less than we did like 20 years ago. And our show MVP goes to Mike, who apparently, other than us, he doesn't talk to anybody for like 10 hours. But then when he does as a coach, this happens.
3: I go play baseball and I'm the coach of the teams and stuff like that. So then I have to talk a lot more.
2: Sure.
0: Okay.
3: And then I get tongue-tied sometimes. And
2: Sorry, guys, I haven't talked all day.
0: This might take a little bit.
2: Yeah. Yeah. Gotta warm up.
3: Yeah. Yes. You guys go warm up. I'll think about this for a little while.
2: Yeah.
0: Where's Coach Mike going? He's just warming up.
2: He's doing his vocal warm-ups. Yeah.
0: He warms up in his own way.
3: Exactly.
0: Yeah. What a beauty, Mike.
2: Yeah, I can only imagine. It's kind of like when you haven't spoken all day or like in the morning and then someone phones you and you're like,
0: and then you hang up and you say you love them by accident.
2: Yes, that's what happens when we're too tired and we don't talk all day.
0: You call your teacher mommy. Yeah, no, things start slipping out that are super weird.
2: Exactly.
0: Yeah, so that's our show MVP.
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1: A 30% chance of showers and a risk of a thunderstorm then clearing through the overnight. The breeze becoming light, a low of 15 degrees. Sunshine Tuesday, a high of 24, feeling like 29 with the humidity. A chance of showers Wednesday, a high of 23.

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1: It's the Casey Clark Show. Yeah.
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0: It's 1-800-990-2448. 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Local Wendy's owners are really believing in their employees
4: so much that
0: they're putting their money behind them.
4: Oh, good.
0: It's a great story. We'll get to that. Also, we're doing this 30% less than we did 20 years ago.
4: There's so many things.
0: we'll get to that in minutes.
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2: Yeah, man, that's the good stuff.
1: This is where we celebrate amazing things that not only students are doing, but people that work for these students are helping them do. We call this the good stuff. When Talis D'Souza was a teenager, he got a job working at a Wendy's. He was so good at that job that he was promoted to shift manager by the time he was a junior in high school.
3: Oh, wow.
1: It was a big year for Talis. He was looking ahead to go to college and looking for a way to afford the tuition. He approached the two owners of the restaurant. He explained that, listen, I'm going to have to actually quit this job. I got to get a higher paying construction job. That's when the owners of that Wendy's said, maybe we can work something out for you to stay a part of the team.
4: Continue working with us and we will help you to go to college and pay for
1: it. Yeah. So every shift that Talis worked, they would put aside extra dollars towards his tuition.
3: Oh, wow.
1: So, and he crushed it as well. Straight A's. Served as the student body president. And then ended up accepting a transfer to Yale University.
3: Wow.
1: Which only accepts 2% of transfer students each year. Not only did he get accepted, but he was awarded a full scholarship, which is worth over $200,000.
2: Yeah, man, that's the good stuff.
1: Talis says he will be majoring in political science with dreams of becoming a lawyer. And that dream made possible because of people around him believing in him.
5: I don't think a lot of people really saw potential in myself, and I don't think I saw potential in myself.
1: No, but two people did. And sometimes he says it only takes one person to believe in you, and he says, I'm living proof.
3: Oh my gosh. That's great. That's amazing.
1: I love these two store owners of Wendy's saying, okay, wait a second. No, you can't quit.
3: Yeah, you're too good.
1: You can't quit.
3: Come on.
1: We'll make your dreams come true. You just got to stay here for a little while longer. I love that. Well, listen, if you have some good stuff, let's celebrate it. You can contact us through our website.
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9: A 30% chance of showers and a risk of a thunderstorm then clearing through the overnight. The breeze becoming light, a low of 15 degrees. Sunshine Tuesday, a high of 24, feeling like 29 with the humidity. A chance of showers Wednesday, a high of 23.

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1: Today's best country, Country 93. Is spoken language dying? Well, according to this new study, it sure is. It shows a massive drop in daily small talk. The average person speaks about 338 fewer words daily.
2: Wow.
1: For every year that's passed since 2005. So what is that, 20 years? Ish, okay. 21?
2: Yeah.
1: Researchers say that the lack of conversation is fueling the loneliness epidemic. Having more a spoken conversation is tied to a psychological well-being.
2: Sure.
1: So the loss of the language, though, is running rampant of people under the age of 25.
2: I could see that. Yeah.
1: Now, researchers blame. Got to blame somebody.
2: You always do. We got to point a finger somewhere.
1: Got to blame them. The modern convenience of the economy. People who use apps to order coffee, groceries, instead of talking to a human. Text messages creating weaker social bonds.
2: Yeah.
1: You will not make a reservation unless it is online.
2: Yeah. So, and I love making a dinner reservation because I just like to guarantee that there's a table. Even if I know the restaurant's going to be dead that night, I still want to make a reservation. Unless it's a restaurant I've been dying to try or I'm trying to accommodate a bunch of people.
1: Right.
2: If I don't see some type of an online option to book a table, I'm likely going to go elsewhere.
1: No way.
2: Because I don't really want to call somebody and book a table.
1: And you... You use your online app for grocery shopping as well.
2: I do.
1: So, yeah. So, you're hardly talking. Like, hardly. Mike, do you think you're speaking less?
3: Probably because I drive alone in my truck.
1: Oh, yeah?
3: So for probably 10 hours a day, I'm not speaking to anybody except for, like, you guys.
1: Oh, wow. Okay. Well, for a guy that doesn't speak to anybody for 10 hours a day other than us, you're doing really well.
2: Yeah.
3: Oh, yeah. It's nice and quiet. That's for sure.
2: So you have days pretty much where, you know, you would really only say what, like a handful of words?
3: Yeah. So if I go onto a site or something like that, if somebody walks up to me and talks to me, I would talk to them. But other than that, no, I'm driving around going to site to site to site. And yeah. Huh.
2: Do you kind of like that?
3: I do, and then I go play baseball, and I'm the coach of the teams and stuff like that, so then I have to talk a lot more.
2: Sure.
1: Okay.
3: And then I get tongue-tied sometimes, and yeah.
2: Sorry, guys, I haven't talked all day.
1: This might take a little bit.
2: Yeah. Gotta warm up.
1: Yeah.
3: You guys go warm up. I'll think about this for a little while.
2: Yeah.
1: Where's Coach Mike going? He's just warming up.
2: Doing his vocal warm-ups. Yeah.
1: He warms up in his own way.
3: Exactly.
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0: it's a sad reality, isn't it?
1: Yeah,
2: when you really think about it, hey?
0: I know, like, when school's in and you drive past the bus stops and things like that, and all the kids are on their phones, no one's chatting away.
1: No, nobody's chatting.
2: Oh, I know.
1: They also say we're losing the art of small talk.
0: Really?
1: So,
2: do you think you're good at small talk, or at least you can get by?
0: I am good at small talk. I'm a little chatty Cathy, and I work as a candidate, so I can do a lot of small talk in a day.
2: Oh, I'm sure. Oh, yes.
1: Yeah.
0: Just ask the same questions.
2: You've got the Rolodex. Yeah. I get it.
1: I love it.
0: Exactly.
1: Yeah. I love it.
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4: A 30% chance of showers and a risk of a thunderstorm then clearing through the overnight. The breeze becoming light, a low of 15 degrees. Sunshine Tuesday, a high of 24, feeling like 29 with the humidity. A chance of showers Wednesday, a high of 23.

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5: A 30% chance of showers and a risk of a thunderstorm, then clearing through the overnight, the breeze becoming light, a low of 15 degrees. Sunshine Tuesday, a high of 24, feeling like 29 with the humidity. A chance of showers Wednesday, a high of 23.

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2: A 30% chance of showers and a risk of a thunderstorm, then clearing through the overnight. The breeze becoming light, a low of 15 degrees. Sunshine Tuesday, a high of 24, feeling like 29 with the humidity. A chance of showers Wednesday, a high of 23.

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7: A chance of showers and a risk of a thunderstorm clearing through the overnight. The breeze becoming light, a low around 15 degrees. Sunshine Tuesday, a high of 24, feeling like 29 with the humidity. A 40% chance of showers Wednesday, a high of 23.

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2: A chance of showers and a risk of a thunderstorm clearing through the overnight. The breeze becoming light, a low around 15 degrees. Sunshine Tuesday, a high of 24, feeling like 29 with the humidity. A 40% chance of showers Wednesday, a high of 23.

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2: A chance of showers and a risk of a thunderstorm clearing through the overnight. The breeze becoming light, a low around 15 degrees. Sunshine Tuesday, a high of 24, feeling like 29 with the humidity. A 40% chance of showers Wednesday, a high of 23.

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1: A chance of showers and a risk of a thunderstorm clearing through the overnight. The breeze becoming light, a low around 15 degrees. Sunshine Tuesday, a high of 24, feeling like 29 with the humidity. A 40% chance of showers Wednesday, a high of 23.

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6: A chance of showers and a risk of a thunderstorm clearing through the overnight. The breeze becoming light, a low around 15 degrees. Sunshine Tuesday, a high of 24, feeling like 29 with the humidity. A 40% chance of showers Wednesday, a high of 23.

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5: A chance of showers and a risk of a thunderstorm clearing through the overnight. The breeze becoming light, a low around 15 degrees. Sunshine Tuesday, a high of 24, feeling like 29 with the humidity. A 40% chance of showers Wednesday, a high of 23.

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2: A chance of showers and a risk of a thunderstorm clearing through the overnight. The breeze becoming light, a low around 15 degrees. Sunshine Tuesday, a high of 24, feeling like 29 with the humidity. A 40% chance of showers Wednesday, a high of 23.

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5: A chance of showers and a risk of a thunderstorm clearing through the overnight. The breeze becoming light, a low around 15 degrees. Sunshine Tuesday, a high of 24, feeling like 29 with the humidity. A 40% chance of showers Wednesday, a high of 23.

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6: A chance of showers and a risk of a thunderstorm clearing through the overnight. The breeze becoming light, a low around 15 degrees. Sunshine Tuesday, a high of 24, feeling like 29 with the humidity. A 40% chance of showers Wednesday, a high of 23.

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0: Smith on Country 93. It's 5:09.
1: People were asked, what's a luxury item you always wanted, and then once you got it, you were, that was not a good idea. So some of the things include hot tubs, which they say they're fun at first, but really expensive to do the upkeep. And they go unused a lot of times in the year. I guess it depends on, like, if I got one, it would go unused for the entire year.
0: I think it would be a novelty for me for sure. Not even like a real novelty. I'm not really interested in them. But my sister has one and she uses it all the time. So I guess for some people, they're hot tub people. You got to be a hot tub person.
1: Yeah, I agree. Yeah. And I imagine it's like a pool in some ways, a smaller version of a pool.
0: Oh, yeah, 100%.
1: When it comes to the upkeep and everything
0: else. You've
1: got to
0: do cleaning. You've got to make sure the water level's in. You've got to do all kinds of stuff, chemicals and, yeah.
1: Yeah, too much work. First class flights. People are saying the upgrade isn't worth the massive cost. Now, I've flown like once or twice. That's it. So I don't know. I don't think I went first class.
0: I'd say you probably didn't. You'd know. My dad got upgraded a couple times to first class when we were traveling as a family, and I was a child. And it's pretty nice up there, I'm not going to lie. But they have fancy food. And then I had one of the flight attendants, I could hear them talking to the other one about, gave her salmon. She didn't even touch it. I'm like, okay, well, I'm like 7. Leave me alone. But but it is nice.
1: And they still talk about you to this day.
0: They're still talking about me not eating that salmon.
1: Getting a facial at a spa.
0: I've never gotten a facial.
1: Neither have I. Is that where they put out like a like chemicals on your face and then it's supposed to get rid of your skin or something?
0: So you can have no skin? That's a good look. Everyone's hoping for no skin on their face. The less the better.
1: No, I mean... dead skin. Gets rid of the dead skin.
0: Yeah. Well, sometimes they'll do like a mask, like a clay mask or a mud mask or I don't know what they do. They put stuff on your face.
1: Right.
0: But I've never had one. To me, that sounds like a lot of money that I'm not going to part with.
1: Okay.
0: But
1: let's do one more. Designer clothing and handbags. Because the excitement fades after you've used it for a little while and then it becomes, well, it's a purse.
0: You know, I don't get that at all.
1: Nor do I.
0: But, I mean, kudos to people who do, I guess. I it's not my thing. Anything involving, like, super expensive just for the name.
1: Right.
0: If it's like super fun looking or something that I feel like I can use it for stuff, then yes. But I'm going to use it until it falls apart. So
1: yeah, which doesn't look good. If it's
0: it doesn't
1: some
0: look so
1: designer
0: great.
1: Handbag.
0: No,
1: it's all ripped.
0: Ratty and crinkled. I'm like, look, I love it. And they're like, yeah, you're super cool.
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0: That's Tim Hicks and the Pilot on Country 93, 521. Good morning with Sean and Julia.
1: Now, we were talking earlier this half hour about some luxury items that people realize once they get them, they didn't really want them so bad after all. Some of the ones you didn't mention include owning a boat, which they say, you know, boats are just money pits.
0: And
1: there's a lot of work that has to go into them and a lot of maintenance and a lot
0: of... Yeah, they're kind of like a cottage on the water or whatever. Like if you're living, if you have like one, like a houseboat, or if you have like a boat that you actually stay over in.
1: Yeah.
0: A lot of work.
1: There, and also in the winter, you got to find storage and everything
0: else. You've always got to find a place to dock it. So you've got to do all that stuff.
1: Yeah. Going to a pro sporting event. They say it's way too expensive. Usually you just sit at home and watch it on TV is better than going to an event.
0: That's what I've always said.
1: Yeah, me too. I mean, I of course have gone to many a baseball game in my life.
0: Sure.
1: And it's kind of like if you're not paying. When I wasn't paying, of course. And it's kind of, you know, it's kind of fun to be there.
0: We go to attack games and stuff.
1: Yeah, attack games and Jays games and stuff. And it's kind of fun to be in that environment. Would I pay for it?
0: No. Well, no, but we also don't like sports. We're like the worst people to ask.
1: Yes, that's very true. One more. How about VIP sections at music festivals? They say it's nothing more than a fenced-off seating area.
0: Sometimes. Although, we were in one that had nicer bathrooms.
1: Oh, that's true, too.
0: It had nicer porta-potties. Like, it was, like, trailer ones instead of just, like, the singles.
1: Yeah, that was
0: So that was
1: good.
0: Kind of a perk.
1: Yeah, that was. And they also had more comfortable seating, if you remember, around the tree, I think it was.
0: Yeah,
1: and also you didn't have to wait in the lineup if you were buying alcohol.
0: Yeah,
1: there was a few things.
0: I would say VIP's worth it.
1: Yeah, I think so, too.
0: Yeah.
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0: Valley on today's Best Country, Country 93. It's 545.
1: This is kind of blowing my mind. You know, obviously, candy, not great for the teeth.
0: Yeah,
1: pop, sadly. Not great for the teeth.
0: Yeah, sadly.
1: Even Diet Pop, not great for the teeth.
0: Yeah,
1: we all know this already.
0: Yeah, we do.
1: A healthy snack for the kids? Goldfish crackers, Cheez-Its, those kinds of things?
0: Right.
1: Nope!
0: No, they're fine.
1: They're actually worse, a bigger offender for cavities than any of the other things.
0: But that can't be, because there's no real sugar in them.
1: Well, there is sugar in them. They're refined carbs that are in them. And apparently, they can be worse than the other ones, because the carbs, when we chew them down, it keeps, and some of it stays in your teeth. You know how sometimes you have a little bit of cracker in there?
0: Right.
1: And that's why it can cause cavities. So, and we, like, I don't think any parent has ever even considered that. They'll be like, okay, well, a cracker is better than candy.
0: Oh, yeah. Oh, absolutely. I mean, Lily and Jack, I always think that with the grandkids.
1: Yeah.
0: Like, oh, yeah. It's okay. Have the.
1: Yeah. Those and then things. You'll like pop a couple too. All right. Well, whatever.
0: Yeah. But
1: apparently, you should not do that. So they debate. Some dentists say that sticky candy is worse, but most of them say that crackers can be worse. It also can cause bad breath, which is great from the cavities. Something to keep in mind. So basically, to enjoy them, make sure you have them once in a while, and you make sure you drink water to wash it away so it doesn't stay in your mouth, the little cracker bits.
0: Or just have the water.
1: Yes. Never eat again. Is that what you mean?
0: No. Kids looking for a snack? Here's a glass of water.
1: They say after you eat the crackers too, have some raw veggies like carrot sticks and, you know, to help take it out of your mouth. That's most kids are jumping for that.
0: Yeah, I know. Because they're always saying, I want a carrot stick and I have another one.
1: Yeah, like I will have one goldfish, but then I want 14 pieces of celery.
0: Yes, of
1: course. Celery, everybody loves that. Yeah. Delicious.
0: I'm going to have some in a few minutes.
1: Okay.
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4: New research is warning farmers of a pest that likes to eat corn. Once wasn't a problem, is starting to become one. Ontario corn producers are being told to keep their eyes open for the European corn borer. Genetically engineered proteins in corn in Ontario have repelled the pest for the past 30 years. However, that's not going to last forever. It's already started to pop up in some areas outside of Ontario, including Nova Scotia, New Brunswick, and near Montreal. Corn varieties that are modified with the genes of some common soil bacteria contain three types of proteins that are naturally toxic to the corn-eating larvae. However, the so-called BT corn, as producers have used it, even though it gave them protection since the mid-90s, are now starting to be less effective in corn-on-corn production. And that's your Food and Ag Report. I'm Phil DeLand.
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3: Good morning. It's 6 o'clock. I'm Matt Hermes. South Bruce OPP arrested four people after executing a search warrant in Erin Eldersley. The OPP West Region Tactics and Rescue Unit was called in back on July 28th when the warrant was carried out at a residence on Concession 4. Police say they recovered more than $90,000 of stolen property, as well as illegal narcotics and a firearm. Two men and two women from Erin Eldersley were arrested and faced various charges. OPP say the investigation is still ongoing. Meaford Council received an update from staff on the planned reconstruction of Trowbridge Street West and Cook Street. Spencer Byers has more.
4: The project has faced several challenges since council approved it in 2023, including highly compressible organic soils that require stabilization, a larger scope than usual for Meaford, and sidewalk installation. According to the report, the project was tendered in spring of 2026. Despite contractor interest, no bids were received, primarily due to the heavy industry workloads. The project will be re-tendered in November, which is considered a more favorable time as contractors begin planning for the following construction season. Based on this timeline, construction will proceed in 2027 and 2028. Road resurfacing is scheduled for August and September to address severe deformities in the road caused by deterioration. Spencer Byers, Meaford.
3: A new community outreach program in Bruce County has found some demand since launching in June. Counselors were told more than 300 people interacted with the new community outreach and support team in its first week. COAST is a partnership between Bruce County Paramedics, Bruce County Human Services, and CMHA Grey Bruce. The team works to provide coordinated health, housing, mental health, and addiction supports to the county's vulnerable residents. Luke Charbonneau is Bruce County's warden.
5: If we're seeing larger need in particular parts of the county, concentrating our resources in those places, I think, would be appropriate, in addition to coming back to this council as part of its 2027 budget and looking for more resources is something that we're going to need to do.
3: The five candidates for Ontario's Liberal leadership were in Brampton last night for their first debate. The 90-minute debate touched on health care, education, and affordability. Voting for a new Ontario Liberal leader will run from November 9th to the 20th. And StatsCan says unemployment rates for students dropped slightly over the last year from 17.5% to 15%. The federal agency says lower interest rates gave companies confidence to begin hiring again, which prompted a spike in summer student jobs this year. That's a look at the news. Now on to sports.
6: I'm RJ Brighthead. Here's the morning sports presented by RE/MAX. The Blue Jays beat the Red Sox 2-1. Jameson Taillon went four scoreless before leaving with forearm discomfort. The Red Sox run caused a delay of over 15 minutes as the umpires discussed a rare time play rule. It's a convoluted explanation. Basically, Boston had runners on the corners who didn't tag on a fly ball out to center. The Jays went to first base for the third out. However, the run had already scored and the Jays left the field without appealing at third. Fortunately for the Jays, it didn't impact the result. There were only 10 games yesterday. Tampa won its seventh straight. The AL West leading Astros won. So did the Rangers, who hold the last wild card. For the NL division leaders, the Dodgers won. The Braves and Brewers lost. Wild card winners were Philadelphia and Arizona. The Toronto Tempo's losing streak's now at 9 after falling to Atlanta. At the National Bank Open in Toronto, Iga Swiatek and Alina Svitolina advanced to the semis. The men were rained out in Montreal. That's sports. The forecast is next.
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3: Sunshine today with a high of 24, then partly cloudy sky tonight. Slight chance of some overnight showers, a low of 14. And tomorrow, chance of showers in the morning, then a mix of sun and cloud. Wednesday's high, 23. 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

0: Music Town, Jason Aldean on Country 93. It's 6:11. Good morning with Sean and Julia.
1: So researchers have come up with secrets to a happy marriage based on the numbers.
0: Oh, okay.
1: So here we go. 10 times a week should be kissing.
0: Okay.
1: Which
0: are we talking like tongue or are we just like a peck? What do we have details on that?
1: No, they don't say.
0: Okay.
1: So, well, I'm imagining it's more than just a peck because a peck, you know, that's over in a second and you could do all of those in 20 seconds and then they're done for the week.
0: Which so is that what you're supposed to do? Wait, we have 10 to go. Wait a second. The day's almost over. Done.
1: And also, if you're in a relationship where you're thinking, let's just do this and get them done. It's Monday.
0: So done.
1: Let's get them done so they're done for the week. That's not good.
0: That's probably a problem.
1: Yeah.
0: Okay, so 10 makeout sessions.
1: Per week. Yeah, not 11, not 9, 10.
0: Gotcha.
1: 3 date nights a month.
0: That's a lot. When you have kids. I mean, my kids are older now, so I can leave them before. If I had to try and get a babysitter, that wasn't going to happen.
1: Take them along. Nothing makes a date night even more romantic than having kids along.
0: Yeah. You can also have date nights in your house when the kids go to sleep if you are able to stay up past them.
1: I was going to say, if you can stay awake that long. Yeah. Reese is coming in, you know, in the old smoking jacket. Got the candles lit and you're just on the couch.
0: Yeah, exactly. That's sexy. That's hot. Okay.
1: Saying I love you. 9 occasions every week.
0: So that's less than the kissing.
1: Yeah.
0: That's interesting.
1: I know.
0: I feel like, okay. Because most people, I think, in most relationships would say, I love you at least once a day.
1: Yeah.
0: So that would be a little bit over once a day.
1: Yeah.
0: But in a week. But I
1: in
0: still.
1: In a week. So it's like 2 extra times.
0: 2 extra times. But I feel like.
1: So you're saying it once a day, and then maybe on Saturday and Sunday, you know what? It's a bonus day.
0: It's a bonus.
1: I love you. There you go.
0: All right. And then, so do they come with checklists, or do we have something to mark this off?
1: I think you might have to make your own.
0: Oh.
1: Yeah, which is a pain, but it's for love. It's for a happy marriage.
0: It's for a marriage.
1: I mean, like Vicky and I probably say it 9 times a day, I think.
0: Yeah.
1: So.
0: We
1: like
0: say it a lot.
1: Sounds like it's very little. Once again, it just seems like so low that if you're using that as a yardstick, then there might be an issue in your relationship.
0: Well, there could be. Yeah.
1: We'll do one more. 3 surprise romantic gestures every month.
0: Uh-oh. Oh.
1: Okay. Hold on. I just thought of something. The other day, I noticed when we were in Vicky's car that her windshield washer fluid was low.
0: Uh-huh.
1: The little thing beeped when she got in. I thought, hey, I'll buy a jug of windshield washer fluid, fill it up without her knowing, and I did that. How romantic is that?
0: It's not bad. I mean, romantic, thoughtful.
1: They use that a lot in Hallmark movies.
0: They do.
1: They fill
0: a lot
1: up the windshield washer fluid.
0: Antifreeze. All the women watch it go like, oh, I wish my man was like that.
1: He's using the minus 40, not just the minus 35. He really loves her.
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1: 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Megan Maroney in Ireland, you could see her, you could see Cody Johnson in London, England, and you get to choose where you want to go and we'll take care of the rest. 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
3: Good morning. It's 6:30. I'm Matt Hermes. South Bruce OPP arrested four people after executing a search warrant in Aaron Eldersley. The OPP West Region Tactics and Rescue Unit was called in back on July 28th when the warrant was carried out at a residence on Concession 4. Police say they recovered more than $90,000 of stolen property, as well as illegal narcotics and a firearm. Two men and two women from Aaron Eldersley were arrested and faced various charges. OPP say the investigation is still ongoing. Meaford Council received an update from staff on the planned reconstruction of Trowbridge Street West and Cook Street. Spencer Byers has more.
4: The project has faced several challenges since council approved it in 2023, including highly compressible organic soils that require stabilization, a larger scope than usual for Meaford, and sidewalk installation. According to the report, the project was tendered in spring of 2026. Despite contractor interest, no bids were received, primarily due to the heavy industry workloads. The project will be re-tendered in November, which is considered a more favorable time as contractors begin planning for the following construction season. Based on this timeline, construction will proceed in 2027 and 2028. Road resurfacing is scheduled for August and September to address severe deformities in the road caused by deterioration. Spencer Byers, Meaford.
3: A new community outreach program in Bruce County has found some demand since launching in June. Counselors were told more than 300 people interacted with the new community outreach and support team in its first week. COAST is a partnership between Bruce County Paramedics, Bruce County Human Services, and CMHA Grey Bruce. The team works to provide coordinated health, housing, mental health, and addiction supports to the county's vulnerable residents. Luke Charbonneau is Bruce County's warden.
5: If we're seeing larger need in particular parts of the county, concentrating our resources in those places, I think, would be appropriate, in addition to coming back to this council as part of its 2027 budget and looking for more resources, is something that we're going to need to do.
3: The five candidates for Ontario's Liberal leadership were in Brampton last night for their first debate. The 90-minute debate touched on health care, education, and affordability. Voting for a new Ontario Liberal leader will run from November 9th to the 20th. And StatsCan says unemployment rates for students dropped slightly over the last year from 17.5% to 15%. The federal agency says lower interest rates gave companies confidence to begin hiring again, which prompted a spike in summer student jobs this year. That's a look at the news. Now on to sports.
6: I'm RJ Broadhead. 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The Blue Jays beat the Red Sox 2-1. Jameson Taillon went four scoreless before leaving with forearm discomfort. The Red Sox run caused a delay of over 15 minutes as the umpires discussed a rare time play rule. It's a convoluted explanation. Basically, Boston had runners on the corners who didn't tag on a fly ball out to center. The Jays went to first base for the third out. However, the run had already scored and the Jays left the field without appealing at third. Fortunately for the Jays, it didn't impact the result. There were only 10 games yesterday. Tampa won its seventh straight. The AL West leading Astros won. So did the Rangers, who hold the last wild card. For the NL division leaders, the Dodgers won. The Braves and Brewers lost. Wild card winners were Philadelphia and Arizona. The Toronto Tempo's losing streak's now at 9 after falling to Atlanta. At the National Bank Open in Toronto, Iga Swiatek and Alina Svitolina advanced to the semis. The men were rained out in Montreal. That's sports. The forecast is next.
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3: Sunshine today with a high of 24, then partly cloudy sky tonight, slight chance of some overnight showers, a low of 14, and tomorrow, chance of showers in the morning, then a mix of sun and cloud, Wednesday's high 23. Right now, it's 16 in Owen Sound's River District. 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

0: Cameron Whitcomb and Kingdom of Fear on Country 93. It's 641 with Sean and Julia.
1: Let's talk about more secrets to a happy marriage by the numbers. Here we go. 10 deep and meaningful conversations each month. 10.
0: Oh, man.
1: That's a lot.
0: Yeah.
1: Every month. That's like
0: That's a lot of topics.
1: 3 days.
0: You got to come up with.
1: Yeah. I wonder if you can use the same topic every time.
0: Just keep talking deeply about it.
1: Yeah. So the color purple. What do you think of that movie?
0: Oh, I thought you meant the color itself.
1: Oh, because you know what?
0: That's two.
1: There's two. We sit here and brainstorm, we'll probably come up with a whole bunch of things. Maybe 10's not so hard.
0: Yeah.
1: Friends over once per month.
0: Why?
1: Once a month.
0: Friends over? Why do they have to come over?
1: Yeah. They say that's the secret to a happy marriage, having friends over and interacting with them and everything else.
0: Nah.
1: Once a month seems like a lot.
0: We're both the worst.
1: I know.
0: I don't want to entertain, though.
1: I don't want to have to work.
0: I don't want them to come to my house. I have to make sure it's clean.
1: Once every 10 years is fine. I wouldn't have a problem with
0: that. Okay, yeah.
1: We'll adjust that one.
0: Okay.
1: All right, one more secret to a happy marriage. 3 arguments a month. They say that that's kind of like airing the dirty laundry, getting it all out of your system, and then moving on. So I have 3 of them a month. yeah, I have nothing to say.
0: You looked like you were going to say something.
1: I suddenly forgot what I was
0: Did you want another one today? you want to make sure you get your quota in?
1: Wait, let me see. It's the 11th. The 11th
0: just
1: of August.
0: Time to get that third one in. Let's start it now.
1: You mean the first one?
0: Right.
1: Yeah, never have arguments. What about you?
0: I mean, whatever. I don't know. We don't really have like big arguments. We bicker sometimes.
1: See,
0: he's wrong a lot.
1: He's
0: a given.
1: Wrong. He's so dumb about it. He should know better.
0: Yeah.
1: Yeah.
0: Yeah. Now you're gonna be all riled up.
1: There we go. You can probably do 3 of them today alone.
0: I'll do my
1: best. And another thing.
0: I'll do my best.
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4: New research is warning farmers of a pest that likes to eat corn. Once wasn't a problem, is starting to become one. Ontario corn producers are being told to keep their eyes open for the European corn borer. Genetically engineered proteins in corn in Ontario have repelled the pest for the past 30 years. However, that's not going to last forever. It's already started to pop up in some areas outside of Ontario, including Nova Scotia, New Brunswick, and near Montreal. Corn varieties that are modified with the genes of some common soil bacteria contain 3 types of proteins that are naturally toxic to the corn-eating larvae. However, the so-called BT corn, as producers have used it, even though it gave them protection since the mid-90s, are now starting to be less effective in corn-on-corn production. And that's your Food and Ag Report. I'm Phil DeLand.
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1: Birthdays and anniversaries announcements coming up at 7:20. And
0: what?
1: We want to say happy birthday to someone you know, if they're celebrating today.
0: Someone I know?
1: Anyone, sure.
0: Okay. I thought you specifically knew somebody that I should be saying happy birthday to. Oh, okay, you're saying to the listening audience, somebody you know. You're not saying it to me. I'm sorry, I'm not trying to be annoying. I honestly thought you were...
1: I'm just waiting for you to be done.
0: I just think back to when I forgot to mention Vicky's birthday a few years back, and you never let me forget it.
1: Yeah, well, she probably
0: doesn't either.
1: So I thought,
0: who am I forgetting today? Right. But obviously I'm not. You're not talking to me. Okay.
1: It's not always about you, Sean, but it can be.
0: As you were, I will just be quiet over here. Go ahead. I'll shut up.
1: Can you?
0: I certainly can.
1: Stop talking.
0: I will. I'm quiet now. Please finish what you were saying. I'll be over here. Being quiet.
1: I hate you. Anyway, birthdays and anniversaries coming up at 7:20. If you know someone celebrating, send it to us through our website, country93.ca.
0: I can do that.
1: Elgin Jewelers text line, 519-372-9393.
0: That was pretty fast. I don't know if I caught the number.
1: I'm probably going to turn off Sean's microphone for the rest of the show.
0: No,
1: so we'll just do that. Now
0: he
1: can't.
0: Now we can't talk.
1: So you can't hear him. Okay, bye.
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3: Good morning. It's 7 o'clock. I'm Matt Hermes. South Bruce OPP arrested four people after executing a search warrant in Erin Eldersley. The OPP West Region Tactics and Rescue Unit was called in back on July 28th when the warrant was carried out at a residence on Concession 4. The OPP say they recovered more than $90,000 of stolen property, as well as illegal narcotics and a firearm. Two men and two women from Erin Eldersley were arrested and face various charges. The OPP say the investigation is still ongoing. Meaford Council received an update from staff on the planned reconstruction of Trowbridge Street West and Cook Street. Spencer Byers has more.
4: The project has faced several challenges since council approved it in 2023, including highly compressible organic soils that require stabilization, a larger scope than usual for Meaford, and sidewalk installation. According to the report, the project was tendered in spring of 2026. Despite contractor interest, no bids were received, primarily due to the heavy industry workloads. The project will be re-tendered in November, which is considered a more favorable time as contractors begin planning for the following construction season. Based on this timeline, construction will proceed in 2027 and 2028. Road resurfacing is scheduled for August and September to address severe deformities in the road caused by deterioration. Spencer Byers, Meaford.
3: A new community outreach program in Bruce County has found some demand since launching in June. County councilors were told more than 300 people interacted with the new community outreach and support team in its first week. COAST is a partnership between Bruce County Paramedics, Bruce County Human Services, and CMHA Grey Bruce. The team works to provide coordinated health, housing, mental health, and addiction supports to the county's vulnerable residents. Luke Charbonneau is Bruce County's warden.
5: If we're seeing larger need in particular parts of the county, concentrating our resources in those places, I think, would be appropriate, in addition to coming back to this council as part of its 2027 budget and looking for more resources. It's something that we're going to need to do.
3: The five candidates for Ontario's Liberal leadership were in Brampton last night for their first debate. The 90-minute debate touched on health care, education, and affordability. The Ontario Liberals will choose a new leader in November. And StatsCan says unemployment rates for students dropped slightly over the last year, from 17.5% to 15%. The federal agency says lower interest rates gave companies confidence to begin hiring again, which prompted a spike in summer student jobs this year. That's a look at the news. Now on to sports.
6: 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Here's the morning sports presented by RE/MAX. The Blue Jays beat the Red Sox 2-1. Jameson Taillon went four scoreless before leaving with forearm discomfort. The Red Sox run caused a delay of over 15 minutes as the umpires discussed a rare time play rule. It's a convoluted explanation. Basically, Boston had runners on the corners who didn't tag on a fly ball out to center. The Jays went to first base for the third out. However, the run had already scored and the Jays left the field without appealing at third. Fortunately for the Jays, it didn't impact the result. There were only 10 games yesterday. Tampa won its seventh straight. The AL West leading Astros won. So did the Rangers, who hold the last wild card. For the NL division leaders, the Dodgers won. The Braves and Brewers lost. Wild card winners were Philadelphia and Arizona. The Toronto Tempo's losing streak's now at 9 after falling to Atlanta. At the National Bank Open in Toronto, Iga Swiatek and Alina Svitolina advanced to the semis. The men were rained out in Montreal. Now, here's your local sports.
3: 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That is sports. 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The weather's coming up next.
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3: Sunshine today with a high of 24, then partly cloudy sky tonight. Slight chance of some overnight showers, a low of 14. And tomorrow, chance of showers in the morning, then a mix of sun and cloud. Wednesday's high, 23. 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
1: Let's talk MySpace. I don't know, for most people, maybe you don't know what MySpace was. MySpace came before Facebook.
0: Right.
1: And it was like a social media. You had your own page. You had your top 8 people, I think, friends.
0: Oh, wow.
1: So you could change out your friends and rank them.
0: Okay.
1: Tim or Tom? No, Tom was always the your first friend. He's the owner of MySpace.
0: Oh, and, yes. I had a MySpace page, but I don't remember any of this.
1: I can't picture your MySpace page and what it looked like.
0: I only went on it once.
1: like because you could have flashing stuff, you could have music playing and whatever, and I see yours being like plaid. I don't know. I don't know.
0: Thank you very much.
1: I don't know.
0: Just a background of hard candy. And a couch covered with plastic.
1: And just shh.
0: Yeah, that's right.
1: No music. It's quiet.
0: Yeah.
1: Anyway, apparently the owners of MySpace say they still own it.
0: It's still around?
1: Well, they say they are going to relaunch it.
0: Oh.
1: They're waiting for the right time to do it.
0: Yeah, 1971. That's not the right time.
1: They said, if that one doesn't work, we'll do it again. They have relaunched it in 2013. Do you remember that? No.
0: No.
1: Because it didn't do anything. They tried to make it more like a music discovery dashboard, whatever, instead of like a social media network. And that obviously did not work.
0: Right.
1: So I don't know what they're going to try to do. But everyone's against social media right now.
0: Yeah.
1: So adding a new one, especially one with a ranking, I don't know, is going to be, and that one, let's be honest, it sucked.
0: Wow, that's hurtful.
1: Was it?
0: I don't know.
1: You were on it once.
0: Yes,
1: so
0: I was on
1: obviously.
0: It once. But there's so many. Like, there's Threads. I have an account for that. Went
1: exactly.
0: on it once. There was something that came out.
1: Blue Sky.
0: I have an account there. I've been on it once to make the account. Never went back.
1: Yeah.
0: I have an account on X.
1: I
0: used to use that. I haven't been on there in, like, a good year easily.
1: Yeah.
0: Like, I don't know. There's just so much. And now, and MySpace, they got to change their name. Because MySpace makes me think, honestly, like it's from the 70s, even though I know there was no internet in the 70s.
1: It was not from the 70s.
0: No, I know that.
1: It just seems very, like, childish.
0: Yeah.
1: And it was, kind of. Like, if you think about it with, like, people putting in just, like, GIFs. Because it was, like, still kind of new internet. So
0: I know. It was exciting then.
1: Yeah.
0: But now we've
1: super
0: evolved.
1: Cool then. I don't see how it could possibly, I don't know. I don't see how it could work now, but I know some people really love their MySpace. So if you're one of those people, you know, cross your fingers. It's coming. What's coming?
0: If you're one of those 7
1: right
0: people, then be ready because it
1: right
0: might
1: back.
0: Bump up to like 10 people liking
1: it. I know, because what if you have FOMO? You're like, I never got to go on MySpace. Well, you will. You might be the only one on it, but
0: Not
1: it's
0: might.
1: Coming.
0: Probably will be, yeah.
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0: Jason Aldean on Country 93 at 7:21 with sun today up to about 24. Humidex a little warmer than that, up to about 29. It's 15 now.
1: Country 93 Birthday Club. A big happy birthday to Hayden Monahan from Shallow Lake. A happy 10th birthday. That's double digits, my friend.
0: Thanks for explaining that.
1: It's exciting when you hit the double digits. I don't think you get it, Sean, because you haven't gotten there yet. But when you do,
0: it'll be exciting
1: and
0: momentous.
1: Yeah. Hayden, you are a fantastic hockey player who shines on the ice along with your teammates. Keep following your dreams. You bring so much love to everybody. All our love, Daddy, Mommy, brothers Finn and Ollie, Uncle Bradley, Aunt Sarah, cousins Leah and Ani, Nana and Papa. Happy birthday, Hayden. And me. Not Sean.
0: That is not true.
1: Happy birthday, Hayden. If you have a birthday you'd like us to announce, you can send it to us through our website, country93.ca, or on the Elgin Jewelers text line, 519-372-9393.
0: Let's see how you do. He was Thor in 11 films. He was also in Snow White and the Huntsman, Ghostbusters, Men in Black International, and Extraction. His name would be...
1: I don't...
0: A blank look on your face says a lot. Okay.
1: Is it first initial?
0: C. Does it help if I say he's a Chris?
1: Is he a Chris? I was going to say, is he a Chris?
0: Yeah. You just got to decide out of all the Chris's that there are who all look alike.
1: Is there one named Chris Wentworth?
0: There is one named Chris Wentworth,
1: I think.
0: Yes. No. But that's a good guess because it is a Chris.
1: I don't know.
0: Chris Hemsworth is 43.
1: That's who I meant. Hemsworth. I was thinking Hemsworth, but I thought that was his first name.
0: Yeah, you got to vocalize it.
1: Right.
0: All right. She was Amanda Waller in the Suicide Squad movies and Annalise Keating on How to Get Away with Murder.
1: And, I don't know.
0: Her name is Chris Hemsworth. No. Viola Davis is 61.
1: Okay.
0: If you don't get this last one, our friendship, done. Oh. I don't want to work with you anymore. I don't want to see you anymore. We will never talk again.
1: Well, this is quite a thing.
0: He was Ron Stoppable on Kim Possible, Batman on Batman Beyond, and Lex Luthor on DC Superhero Girls TV series. But he was best known for being Eric Matthews on Boy Meets World and Girl Meets World.
1: Is that the main guy, Eric Matthews?
0: No. Why are you asking me this? You should know that.
1: He's not the main guy?
0: No.
1: I thought he was he's not the main guy.
0: Okay. He's not the main guy.
1: Corey Matthews is the name. Oh, so this is his brother?
0: Same last name, I'm going to guess, maybe. Okay, it's not looking good.
1: What first initial?
0: W.
1: Will. Right. First initial, last name.
0: F.
1: No.
0: Well, that's the end of the Sean and Julia show. Will Friedle is 50.
1: Yeah, no, that was.
0: And the fact that you didn't get that shows how important I am in your life.
1: Oh, please.
0: So you know how important that show is to me. I obviously don't matter to you. We're done.
1: It's very tragic.
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3: It's 7:30. Good morning. I'm Matt Hermes. South Bruce OPP arrested four people after executing a search warrant in Erin Elderslie. The OPP West Region Tactics and Rescue Unit was called in back on July 28th when the warrant was carried out at a residence on Concession 4. The OPP say they recovered more than $90,000 of stolen property, as well as illegal narcotics and a firearm. Two men and two women from Erin Elderslie were arrested and face various charges. The OPP say the investigation is still ongoing. Meaford Council received an update from staff on the planned reconstruction of Trowbridge Street West and Cook Street. Spencer Byers has more.
4: The project has faced several challenges since council approved it in 2023, including highly compressible organic soils that require stabilization, a larger scope than usual for Meaford, and sidewalk installation. According to the report, the project was tendered in spring of 2026. Despite contractor interest, no bids were received, primarily due to the heavy industry workloads. The project will be re-tendered in November, which is considered a more favorable time as contractors begin planning for the following construction season. Based on this timeline, construction will proceed in 2027 and 2028. Road resurfacing is scheduled for August and September to address severe deformities in the road caused by deterioration. Spencer Byers, Meaford.
3: A new community outreach program in Bruce County has found some demand since launching in June. County councilors were told more than 300 people interacted with the new community outreach and support team in its first week. COAST is a partnership between Bruce County Paramedics, Bruce County Human Services, and CMHA Grey Bruce. The team works to provide coordinated health, housing, mental health, and addiction supports to the county's vulnerable residents. Luke Charbonneau is Bruce County's warden.
5: If we're seeing larger need in particular parts of the county, concentrating our resources in those places, I think, would be appropriate, in addition to coming back to this council as part of its 2027 budget and looking for more resources is something that we're going to need to do.
3: The five candidates for Ontario's Liberal leadership were in Brampton last night for their first debate. The 90-minute debate touched on health care, education, and affordability. The Ontario Liberals will choose a new leader in November. And StatsCan says unemployment rates for students dropped slightly over the last year, from 17.5% to 15%. The federal agency says lower interest rates gave companies confidence to begin hiring again, which prompted a spike in summer student jobs this year. That's a look at the news. Now on to sports.
6: I'm RJ Brighthead. Here's the morning sports presented by RE/MAX. The Blue Jays beat the Red Sox 2-1. Jameson Taillon went four scoreless before leaving with forearm discomfort. The Red Sox run caused a delay of over 15 minutes as the umpires discussed a rare time play rule. It's a convoluted explanation. Basically, Boston had runners on the corners who didn't tag on a fly ball out to center. The Jays went to first base for the third out. However, the run had already scored and the Jays left the field without appealing at third. Fortunately for the Jays, it didn't impact the result. There were only 10 games yesterday. Tampa won its seventh straight. The AL West leading Astros won. So did the Rangers, who hold the last wild card. For the NL division leaders, the Dodgers won. The Braves and Brewers lost. Wild card winners were Philadelphia and Arizona. The Toronto Tempo's losing streak's now at 9 after falling to Atlanta. At the National Bank Open in Toronto, Iga Swiatek and Alina Svitolina advanced to the semis. The men were rained out in Montreal. Now, here's your local sports.
3: 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That is sports. 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The weather's coming up next.
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3: Sunshine today with a high of 24, then partly cloudy sky tonight, slight chance of some overnight showers, a low of 14, and tomorrow, chance of showers in the morning, then a mix of sun and cloud, Wednesday's high 23. Right now it is 15 in Owen Sound's River District. 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
1: All right, time to play Are You in the Majority? This is the Dating Deal Breaker edition.
0: Okay.
1: So tell me if this is a deal breaker for you. We'll see if you're in the majority. The person that you're with uses foul language. Deal breaker or not a deal breaker?
0: Yeah, I think it would be.
1: Like you would not date them, deal breaker.
0: Yeah, no. I mean, if it's nonstop and continuously everywhere we went, yeah, that would be...
1: You are not in the majority. 84% said not a deal breaker.
0: Okay.
1: But I know you're a G. Willikers kind of guy.
0: Yeah, a golly G. Willikers if I'm
1: Sorry.
0: Really mad.
1: Yes, yeah. I know.
0: Shouldn't have said that.
1: Sorry.
0: Now we'll get letters of complaint.
1: Of course. This is another reason why you and I would never date.
0: The list is long. Yeah.
1: Anyway, being a picky eater, deal breaker or not a deal breaker?
0: Well, we can't have two in the relationship, so I guess it would be a deal breaker.
1: Not no, a I'm deal breaker? Yeah. Yeah, no kidding.
0: No, I'm like that, so no, yeah. I can't knock anybody.
1: 80% say agree with you, not okay. a deal breaker. How about using bad grammar when texting? Deal breaker or not a deal breaker when you're dating someone? It's a tough one.
0: I'd never see them because I'd be too busy correcting the grammar.
1: Get out your red pen.
0: Yeah, that's right. Circling on screenshots. How could you have said this better? Not a deal breaker.
1: Okay. You're in the majority there, 72%.
0: Okay. All right.
1: How about doesn't love animals? Deal breaker, not a deal breaker?
0: Oh, not a deal breaker at all. I'm allergic to all the animals ever invented. So.
1: You're not in the majority, 73%.
0: I figured that, yeah.
1: Which maybe they shouldn't be dating you, but...
0: Yeah.
1: bad at responding to texts. Deal breaker, not a deal breaker?
0: Well, the person in my life now is not the best at responding to texts sometimes.
1: Really?
0: Because she's busy.
1: She's busy, but yeah. Like she texts throughout the show like 400 times.
0: Not 400. She's only texted me like 5 times this morning.
1: Oh, just 5. Sorry,
0: so,
1: not 400.
0: Yeah. No, I guess it's not a deal breaker, no.
1: Sounds like you want it to be, though.
0: It's on the
1: there?
0: Borderline.
1: Not a deal breaker. It's actually on the borderline for people. 54% said deal breaker.
0: Oh.
1: So it's just right in the middle for okay. everybody
0: right.
1: for that as well. Okay, we're going to do one final one. How about being friends with an ex? Deal breaker, not a deal breaker?
0: No, I don't care. That's fine.
1: You are not in the majority. 45% said it's... 55% said it's a deal breaker.
0: Oh, all right. Yeah. Well, they're all wrong.
1: Oh, okay.
0: Yeah.
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4: New research is warning farmers of a pest that likes to eat corn. Once wasn't a problem, is starting to become one. Ontario corn producers are being told to keep their eyes open for the European corn borer. Genetically engineered proteins in corn in Ontario have repelled the pest for the past 30 years. However, that's not going to last forever. It's already started to pop up in some areas outside of Ontario, including Nova Scotia, New Brunswick, and near Montreal. Corn varieties that are modified with the genes of some common soil bacteria contain 3 types of proteins that are naturally toxic to the corn-eating larvae. However, the so-called BT corn, as producers have used it, even though it gave them protection since the mid-90s, are now starting to be less effective in corn-on-corn production. And that's your Food and Ag Report. I'm Phil DeLand.
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0: Shane Brown and Lauren Elena on Country 93. It's 7:54. Good morning with Sean and Julia.
1: Remember a few months back when we first started talking about this, it was way ahead in September.
0: Mm-hmm.
1: And I thought, boy, we're talking about this a long ways away. Now, sadly, it's much closer. It's good because
0: less
1: it's a great
0: than a
1: event,
0: month.
1: But still, it seems like the summer has absolutely flown by. It's hard to believe this is just in a few weeks. Talking about the Sauble Beach Party coming up September 4th, 5th, and 6th at Sauble Speedway. Now, it's an all-ages event with the headliner being Chris Young along with Tim Hicks. 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You can find all the info at saublebeachparty.com.
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3: Good morning. It's 8 o'clock. I'm Matt Hermes. South Bruce OPP arrested four people after executing a search warrant in Erin Eldersley. The OPP West Region Tactics and Rescue Unit was called in back on July 28th when the warrant was carried out at a residence on Concession 4. The OPP say they recovered more than $90,000 of stolen property, as well as illegal narcotics and a firearm. Two men and two women from Erin Eldersley were arrested and face various charges. The OPP say the investigation is still ongoing. Meaford Council received an update from staff on the planned reconstruction of Trowbridge Street West and Cook Street. Spencer Byers has more.
4: The project has faced several challenges since council approved it in 2023, including highly compressible organic soils that require stabilization, a larger scope than usual for Meaford, and sidewalk installation. According to the report, the project was tendered in spring of 2026. Despite contractor interest, no bids were received, primarily due to the heavy industry workloads. The project will be re-tendered in November, which is considered a more favorable time as contractors begin planning for the following construction season. Based on this timeline, construction will proceed in 2027 and 2028. Road resurfacing is scheduled for August and September to address severe deformities in the road caused by deterioration. Spencer Byers, Meaford.
3: A new community outreach program in Bruce County has found some demand since launching in June. County councillors were told more than 300 people interacted with the new community outreach and support team in its first week. COAST is a partnership between Bruce County Paramedics, Bruce County Human Services, and CMHA Grey Bruce. The team works to provide coordinated health, housing, mental health, and addiction supports to the county's vulnerable residents. Luke Charbonneau is Bruce County's warden.
5: If we're seeing larger need in particular parts of the county, concentrating our resources in those places, I think, would be appropriate. In addition to coming back to this council as part of its 2027 budget and looking for more resources, it's something that we're going to need to do.
3: The five candidates for Ontario's Liberal leadership were in Brampton last night for their first debate. The 90-minute debate touched on health care, education, and affordability. The Ontario Liberals will choose a new leader in November. And StatsCan says unemployment rates for students dropped slightly over the last year, from 17.5% to 15%. The federal agency says lower interest rates gave companies confidence to begin hiring again, which prompted a spike in summer student jobs this year. That's a look at the news. Now on to sports.
6: I'm RJ Broadhead. Here's the morning sports presented by RE/MAX. The Blue Jays beat the Red Sox 2-1. Jameson Taillon went four scoreless before leaving with forearm discomfort. The Red Sox run caused a delay of over 15 minutes as the umpires discussed a rare time play rule. It's a convoluted explanation. Basically, Boston had runners on the corners who didn't tag on a fly ball out to center. The Jays went to first base for the third out. However, the run had already scored and the Jays left the field without appealing at third. Fortunately for the Jays, it didn't impact the result. There were only 10 games yesterday. Tampa won its seventh straight. The AL West leading Astros won. So did the Rangers, who hold the last wild card. For the NL division leaders, the Dodgers won. The Braves and Brewers lost. Wild card winners were Philadelphia and Arizona. The Toronto Tempo's losing streak's now at 9 after falling to Atlanta. At the National Bank Open in Toronto, Iga Swiatek and Alina Svitolina advanced to the semis. The men were rained out in Montreal. Now, here's your local sports.
3: 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That is sports. 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The weather's coming up next.
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3: Sunshine today with a high of 24, then partly cloudy sky tonight, slight chance of some overnight showers, a low of 14, and tomorrow, chance of showers in the morning, then a mix of sun and cloud, Wednesday's high 23. 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
1: I just want to publicly thank the lovely Victoria for still being with me after something that I did last week while I was on holidays. And in my car, I have my car reads out texts that I get.
0: Okay.
1: And in turn, it asks me, do you want to reply? And I can say yes or no.
0: Sure.
1: Pardon me. And if I say yes, then I say what I want to say, and then it sends it. So I was traveling a couple of times last week. So I was on the road, and Vicky texted me saying, have a nice drive. I love you.
0: Nice.
1: I wish the story ended there, but it does not. So it said, do you want to reply? So I said yes.
0: Mm-hmm.
1: And then it beeped, meaning I should talk and say what the thing is.
0: Sure.
1: I was coming up to an intersection that it was a green light, and the car in front of me has slowed down dramatically, like they're trying to decide, am I going straight or am I turning?
0: Mm-hmm.
1: So I said, come on, you stupid bonehead. What are you doing? Then the car said, sending, come on, you bonehead, you stupid bonehead, what are you doing?
0: What? It doesn't, like, mine says, here's your text, do you want to send it?
1: Yeah, no, it doesn't say
0: yours
1: that.
0: Just mine accepts whatever
1: it
0: you
1: says
0: say?
1: Sending, and then I have to say stop in a certain amount of time to get it stopped. I didn't.
0: Okay.
1: So then I said, I want to send a text to Vicky. And then the phone comes on, and I'm thinking, what do I say after that? So then I said, it said, what's your message? You know, beeped. And I thought, nothing. Forget it. So then of course, then it sends, nothing, forget it. And I think, okay, you know what I have to do is I have to pull over, because this, if I try to correct it or say something else or another car comes along that I'm thinking they're a bonehead, it just won't go well.
0: You know, maybe it could have been a phone call at that point.
1: Oh.
0: Never occurred to you. Never at one point you were like, I could clear this all up in a simple call. No, I'm just going to keep sending these weird texts.
1: You know what? That would have been a good idea.
0: Yeah,
1: I should have done that.
0: Yeah.
1: Anyway, what I ended up doing is pulling over and texting her. I'll explain the whole thing. I didn't mean that. I'm sorry.
0: You're not the bonehead.
1: No, you're not. And then I explained it to her later. Well, she wrote back, okay, which I took as, okay.
0: Right.
1: Yeah.
0: That's valid.
1: We're still together.
0: Oh.
1: So.
0: All the other things that you do, that would not be a deal breaker for her at this point. She has so many others to choose from. No offense. Love you, but.
1: Sure. You know what? You're right.
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It's 8:20 and it's sunny today with a high of 24, feeling like 29 with the Humidex. It's 17 now. 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
1: It's time for Julia's Random Fact.
2: There's a group of wolves in British Columbia that are known as sea wolves. 90% of their food comes from the sea. And they actually have different DNA that sets them apart from the interior wolves. They're dedicated to the sea, swimming. They can swim several miles daily in search of food. Sea wolves. They also have a mermaid tail. They don't. I made that part up. But wouldn't it be cute, a little furry mermaid tail?
0: No.
2: Oh.
0: No, I think this could be another movie, like a Jaws movie.
2: Or
0: if you go swimming, eh?
2: What, with sea wolves?
0: Yeah.
2: Yeah.
0: Yeah.
2: That's true. Like,
0: I went swimming and got bitten by a sea wolf. People would think you're making that up.
2: That's true.
0: Yeah, but it would be true.
2: It would be true.
0: And it had a mermaid's tail.
3: 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The difference? You know the moment you sit down. Hi, I'm Lindsay McDonald Brooks, and I own Leon's. Sit down, lie back, feel the comfort, and get inspired. Come see it for yourself at Leon's Owen Sound.
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2: It's 8:30. Good morning. I'm Matt Hermes. South Bruce OPP arrested four people after executing a search warrant in Erin Elderslie. The OPP West Region Tactics and Rescue Unit was called in back on July 28th when the warrant was carried out at a residence on Concession 4. The OPP say they recovered more than $90,000 of stolen property, as well as illegal narcotics and a firearm. Two men and two women from Erin Elderslie were arrested and face various charges. The OPP say the investigation is still ongoing. Meaford Council received an update from staff on the planned reconstruction of Trowbridge Street West and Cook Street. Spencer Byers has more.
3: The project has faced several challenges since council approved it in 2023, including highly compressible organic soils that require stabilization, a larger scope than usual for Meaford, and sidewalk installation. According to the report, the project was tendered in spring of 2026. Despite contractor interest, no bids were received, primarily due to the heavy industry workloads. The project will be re-tendered in November, which is considered a more favorable time as contractors begin planning for the following construction season. Based on this timeline, construction will proceed in 2027 and 2028. Road resurfacing is scheduled for August and September to address severe deformities in the road caused by deterioration. Spencer Byers, Meaford.
2: A new community outreach program in Bruce County has found some demand since launching in June. County councilors were told more than 300 people interacted with the new community outreach and support team in its first week. COAST is a partnership between Bruce County Paramedics, Bruce County Human Services, and CMHA Grey Bruce. The team works to provide coordinated health, housing, mental health, and addiction supports to the county's vulnerable residents. Luke Charbonneau is Bruce County's warden.
4: If we're seeing larger need in particular parts of the county, concentrating our resources in those places, I think, would be appropriate, in addition to coming back to this council as part of its 2027 budget and looking for more resources, is something that we're going to need to do.
2: The five candidates for Ontario's Liberal leadership were in Brampton last night for their first debate. The 90-minute debate touched on health care, education, and affordability. The Ontario Liberals will choose a new leader in November. And StatsCan says unemployment rates for students dropped slightly over the last year, from 17.5% to 15%. The federal agency says lower interest rates gave companies confidence to begin hiring again, which prompted a spike in summer student jobs this year. That's a look at the news. Now on to sports.
5: I'm RJ Broadhead. Here's the morning sports presented by RE/MAX. The Blue Jays beat the Red Sox 2-1. Jameson Taillon went four scoreless before leaving with forearm discomfort. The Red Sox run caused a delay of over 15 minutes as the umpires discussed a rare time play rule. It's a convoluted explanation. Basically, Boston had runners on the corners who didn't tag on a fly ball out to center. The Jays went to first base for the third out. However, the run had already scored and the Jays left the field without appealing at third. Fortunately for the Jays, it didn't impact the result. There were only 10 games yesterday. Tampa won its seventh straight. The AL West leading Astros won. So did the Rangers, who hold the last wild card. For the NL division leaders, the Dodgers won. The Braves and Brewers lost. Wild card winners were Philadelphia and Arizona. The Toronto Tempo's losing streak's now at 9 after falling to Atlanta. At the National Bank Open in Toronto, Iga Swiatek and Alina Svitolina advanced to the semis. The men were rained out in Montreal. Now, here's your local sports.
2: 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That is sports. 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The weather's coming up next.
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2: Sunshine today with a high of 24, then partly cloudy sky tonight, slight chance of some overnight showers, a low of 14, and tomorrow, chance of showers in the morning, then a mix of sun and cloud, Wednesday's high 23. 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
0: Sean and Julia in the morning. And today's best country through the day.
1: We are Country 93.

It's 8:39. Coming up, we're going to talk about instruction manuals. How often do you use them or not at all? We'll get to that next on Country 93.

0: We got beer. Braden King on Country 93. It's 8:42 with Sean and Julia.
1: There was a poll done where people were asked, when you get a new appliance or device, how much of the instruction manual do you read? And the most popular answer, 43% of people said some of it.
0: It's hard, though, because now they have QR codes for everything. Like,
1: yes.
0: There's this thick information book, and you're like, oh, okay, great. And then you open it, and it's the only page. It says, go to this website. The rest of it's all in different languages. It does not help me. I don't want to go to a website. I have it in my hand. Tell me what I need to do.
1: Yeah, see, my fridge and my stove both have QR codes on them. That's how you get the info. Mm. And then my dishwasher, you need the app. And then in the app, it tells you everything you want to know. So
0: you have to get the app. You have to know to get the app.
1: Yeah. Well, it also has a QR code on it. So.
0: Okay.
1: But, like, I think when I get a new device or something, I'm one of those people. 8% of people said none of it. And quite often, I'm kind of a none of it kind of guy, I think. Where I just think, you know, how hard can this be?
0: Right.
1: I can put together a chair.
0: You can't put together a chair. You're terrible at putting anything together. You should always look at the instructions, especially for you. Yesterday, I got this cream in the mail to try out. I don't know. Anyway, I opened it up, and it had two lids. And one was, like, right into the cream, and then there was just, like, a weird kind of, like, hole.
1: Okay.
0: So I was like, oh. And I saw it came with a thing, which I ignored. And then
1: of course
0: I was like,
1: you did.
0: I better look at it, because I don't know what's happening. Well, the thing didn't say anything. It was all just different languages. So it didn't say anything about what you're supposed to do. So I just kind of like pushed it down and stuff came out. And I was like, oh, okay, I guess that's what you're supposed to do. I don't understand it. The instructions, there were none. There should have been some. It's going in my report.
1: Uh-oh, look out. They're being put on file. Uh-oh, complaint going to HR.
0: Look out. It's going, I'm going to underline it in my report too. Maybe highlight it.
1: Okay, bold? Were you bold?
0: No, that's too much.
1: Okay.
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0: It's High Valley, whatever it takes, from today's best country, Country 93. We're in for sun today, a high of about 24. Humidex making it feel like 29. Sun and cloud tomorrow, a chance of morning showers, a high of 23. Once again, a humidex of 29. Right now, it's 17.
1: Sean and Julia are wrapping up the show now. Here is all that we learned.
2: Earlier today, we did some dating deal breakers with Sean, things that whether he was in the majority of everybody else. So I thought we would do one more. Snoring every night. Deal breaker, not a deal breaker.
0: Wow. I've never had to deal with that problem, but...
2: Let's say you did.
0: Yeah, I mean, it's fine if it's...
2: No, we're talking...
0: Oh, wow. But you can. Yeah, you got sleep divorced. I could get sleep divorced.
2: Yeah.
0: Yeah, I think I could work
2: so
0: that.
2: So not a deal breaker.
0: No.
2: You're in the majority, 72%.
0: There
2: but yes,
0: go.
2: Sleep divorce is the way to go if you're in that situation,
0: yeah.
2: Trust me.
0: Great way to solve it. I know you're a big big fan of that.
2: Big advocate of getting my own bed.
0: Yeah. We also talked about the secrets to a happy marriage. A sleep divorce. You've never had a snore is probably one of them. Things like kissing 10 times a week. Got to do that, whether you like it or not. Three dates, date nights a month. And also three surprise romantic gestures every month.
2: Yeah, like I don't get that. I don't understand what that's supposed to be.
0: I think basically you're buying like a car.
2: Yeah.
0: Or jewelry or something really expensive three times a month for the other person.
2: Oh. I don't want to do that.
0: I don't really afford, it says right here.
2: Can't really afford to do that.
0: Secrets to a happy marriage. Do you want to have a happy marriage?
2: I guess not.
0: Oh, all right. Then that's a non-issue now.
2: We've got our final thought coming up next.
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sunshine today with a high of 24, then partly cloudy sky tonight, slight chance of some overnight showers, a low of 14, and tomorrow, chance of showers in the morning, then a mix of sun and cloud, Wednesday's high 23.

0: sunshine today with a high of 24, then partly cloudy sky tonight, slight chance of some overnight showers, a low of 14, and tomorrow, chance of showers in the morning, then a mix of sun and cloud, Wednesday's high 23.
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sunshine today with a high of 24, then partly cloudy sky tonight, slight chance of some overnight showers, a low of 14, and tomorrow, chance of showers in the morning, then a mix of sun and cloud, Wednesday's high 23.

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8: Sunshine today with a high of 24, then partly cloudy sky tonight, slight chance of some overnight showers, a low of 14, and tomorrow, chance of showers in the morning, then a mix of sun and cloud, Wednesday's high 23.

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0: knew it, I knew you. That's the latest from Taylor Swift from Country 93. From the Toy Story 5 soundtrack. That movie has done very well. Basically, it's number two at the box office for all of this year. Behind Spider-Man, Brand New Day, which has just exploded since its release at the end of July. But you know what? You figure Toy Story 5 maybe would be a little bit tired by now, but nope. Still lots of life left in that franchise, obviously. But then again, Woody and Buzz are cultural icons, aren't they? Hi, it's Rick Minger, and welcome aboard. Kelsey Ballerini on the way in a little bit, and we're going to save a horse and ride a cowboy with Big and Rich later this hour, too. Before we get to our Triple Shot Tuesday, coming up right after the noon news.
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0: of Sean and Julia in the morning, Country 93 with Coe Wetzel and Jesse Murphy as we get ready for Coe Wetzel's Saturday night headlining performance at Lucknow's Music in the Fields coming up the last weekend of August. Musicinthefields.ca for all the latest information on that. Your forecast is coming up in just a little bit. Decent day today, maybe a little bit wet off and on the next couple of days, but not completely lacking sunshine either. Forecast details in a moment.
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8: Sunshine today with a high of 24, then partly cloudy sky tonight, slight chance of some overnight showers, a low of 14, and tomorrow, chance of showers in the morning, then a mix of sun and cloud, Wednesday's high 23.

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0: Country 93, today's best country, and Morgan Wallen. 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
6: Sunshine today with a high of 24, then partly cloudy sky tonight, slight chance of some overnight showers, a low of 14, and tomorrow, chance of showers in the morning, then a mix of sun and cloud, Wednesday's high 23.

0: Country 93 with today's best country, Boots Off, John Party's latest, and with news, sports, and weather coming up at 12 noon. Next hour, we lead things off with our Triple Shot Tuesday. Three tracks from one artist, and in this case, it's a Canadian artist who has done a lot for various charities and causes and has received a humanitarian award for that work. We'll find out who coming up right after the noon news.
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2: It's 12 o'clock. Good afternoon. I'm Claire McCormack. Meaford Council received an update from staff on the planned reconstruction of Trowbridge Street West and Cook Street. Spencer Byers has more.
3: The project has faced several challenges since council approved it in 2023, including highly compressible organic soils that require stabilization, a larger scope than usual for Meaford, and sidewalk installation. According to the report, the project was tendered in spring of 2026. Despite contractor interest, no bids were received, primarily due to the heavy industry workloads. The project will be re-tendered in November, which is considered a more favorable time as contractors begin planning for the following construction season. Based on this timeline, construction will proceed in 2027 and 2028. Road resurfacing is scheduled for August and September to address severe deformities in the road caused by deterioration. Spencer Byers, Meaford.
2: Meanwhile, Meaford Council has approved a plan to replace the central fountain at Lakeview Cemetery. The original plan was to use it for an infill strategy to add casket plots, but a staff review showed the area will not be required for any portion of the infill strategy over the next 25 years. The fountain has been out of service for the past 7 years due to a major water leak. Brockton may take a look at a licensing system for short-term accommodations. A motion from Mayor Chris Peabody will be discussed and voted on during Brockton's council meeting this evening. It directs staff to prepare a report about the potential use of a short-term accommodation licensing program in the municipality. That report will look at a licensing fee, fire and safety inspection requirements, and other information. Dozens of municipalities in Ontario have implemented licensing systems and enhanced regulations for Airbnbs and other short-term rental properties in recent years. Typically, they require property owners to pay an annual licensing fee, complete compliance inspections, and restrict STRs to an owner's primary dwelling. South Bruce OPP arrested four people after executing a search warrant in Aaron Eldersley. The West Region Tactics and Rescue Unit was called in back on July 28th when the warrant was carried out at a residence.

0: evidence on concession four. Police say they recovered more than $90,000 worth of stolen property, as well as illegal drugs and a firearm. Two men and two women from Erin Eldersley were arrested and face various charges. OPP say the investigation is still ongoing. A 51-year-old Montreal man has been charged for allegedly making death threats against Prime Minister Mark Carney. Marc-André Poirier allegedly sent emails to a number of people, including a senator. Poirier was also found guilty in 2017 of setting fire to a church in Toronto and is currently on probation. Time now for a check on sports. Here's Matt Hermes.
1: Thank you and good afternoon. Dylan Cease is on the mound tonight as the Blue Jays continue a four-game series at home against Boston Red Sox. Jays took the opener yesterday to stay within 3.5 games of the final American League wildcard spot. Boston's big trade line addition, Adley Rutschman, is expected to make his debut tonight. 7:07 first pitch. Also this evening, round one of the North Dufferin baseball playoffs continues with game four between Barry Angels and Ivy Rangers. The Owen Sound BayHawks have already booked their spot in the league semifinals. In tennis, the National Bank Open quarterfinals continue today in Toronto and Montreal. And there's three games in the WNBA tonight. The schedule and more sports posted today on the RE/MAX Grey Bruce Realty Sports page. 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The weather's coming up next.
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0: Mainly sunny today, a high around 24 degrees, feeling more like 29 with the humidity, the UV index 7 or high. Partly cloudy tonight, a slight chance of showers overnight, a low of 14. A mix of sun and clouds Wednesday, a high of 23, feeling like 29. Right now it's 24, feeling like 27 in Lion's Head, 22, feeling like 25 in Hanover, and it is 23, feeling like 25 in Meaford and Owen Sound. I'm Claire McCormack for all of your latest local stories on demand. 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

0: Country 93 with today's best country and Brett Kissel in the spotlight of our Triple Shot Tuesday today. We started with a song and airwaves and She Drives Me Crazy off the top. Brett is well known, of course, in the Canadian country music scene, but also he and businessman Brett Wilson have teamed up a number of times over the years for various charitable causes, and earlier this year were recognized for that work with the Gary Slate Humanitarian Award, which recognizes individuals or initiatives that have made significant contributions to humanitarian causes. Now, Brett Wilson, you might remember from Dragon's Den, and he and Brett Kissel are pretty good pals, and they have teamed up and staged or hosted more than 40 charity events since 2010, raising over $11 million for causes across Canada and abroad. Well done, Brett Kissel. Hi, it's Rick, and it's the latest from Jason Aldean coming right up.
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7: Mainly sunny today, a high around 24 degrees, feeling more like 29 with the humidity. Partly cloudy tonight, a slight chance of showers overnight, a low of 14. A mix of sun and clouds Wednesday, a high of 23, feeling like 29.

0: Talker back to me. That's Josh Stump from Country 93, where we're going to be headed down the Chattahoochee with Alan Jackson from the Sunday Morning Rewind file. That's the show where we dig up and dust off all kinds of country classics, going back to the 80s and 90s and 2000s, sometimes even earlier than that. The legends of country who have made today's best country exactly what it is. We know there's all kinds of great memories for you. Hope you'll join me this Sunday morning beginning at 9 on Sunday Morning Rewind.
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0: 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We'll tell you how coming up again next hour. Along with Shania Twain and classic Tim McGraw and Post Malone with Luke Combs too. 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
9: Mainly sunny today, a high around 24 degrees, feeling more like 29 with the humidity. Partly cloudy tonight, a slight chance of showers overnight, a low of 14. A mix of sun and clouds Wednesday, a high of 23, feeling like 29.

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0: The home of Sean and Julia in the morning, Country 93 with Keith Urban and Rick Winger. Hello. Did you watch the ball game last night? The Blue Jays? Well, the good news from the Rogers Center was that the Jays beat Boston 2-1 to open a four-game series against the very hot Red Sox, although it was Boston's third loss in a row. But a weird thing happened in the seventh inning, where two Boston runners were caught napping and were called out on a double play. But hold on, was that the third out or not? And what about the Boston runner who got to home plate? And there was the issue of the on-field scoreboard showing that there were two outs instead of one. Even the on-field umpires couldn't quite explain what had happened and almost sheepishly said they were going to Major League Baseball's head umpires in New York for a decision. And after quite a consultation with Jays fans doing the wave to kill the time, the word came back that the inning was over, but that Boston had been awarded the run. I know, very confusing to try and explain, and even more confusing to watch.
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0: sounds like that. John Morgan and Jason Aldean from Country 93 with today's Best Country. All right, it's almost back to school time. I hate to even say that out loud, but it is sneaking up on us for sure. And it could be a stressful time for kids and for parents both. A good way to approach it is to attend the Back to School Teddy Bear Picnic at Harrison Park coming up on the Friday of the Labor Day long weekend from 11 to 1:30 in the afternoon. That's Friday, September 4th at the Harrison Park Picnic Pavilion. You'll find dozens of local agencies like Keystone and the Library and Gray Bruce Child and Family Services and many others with all kinds of help and advice, and also a barbecue and cupcakes. And the event wraps up with the popular Teddy Bear Picnic Parade. All the details can be found on the Facebook page for the event. We've got that link on the events page of our website, country93.ca.
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5: Mainly sunny today, a high around 24 degrees, feeling more like 29 with the humidity. Partly cloudy tonight, a slight chance of showers overnight, a low of 14. A mix of sun and clouds Wednesday, a high of 23, feeling like 29.

0: Outlaws with the Recklaws and Dean Brody from Country 93 with Sean and Julia in the morning. And don't forget that Dean Brody and the Recklaws are going to be co-headlining the Hometown Heroes National Tour this fall, going all across Canada and including a stop Sunday, November 22nd at the Bayshore Community Center. And you can get your tickets and get more information on the Owen Sound Attack website, attackhockey.com.
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2: The Teeswater Fair is coming up August 14th to the 16th. It actually kicks off on the Thursday night with movie night. To tell us more from the Teeswater Ag Society, Reese Tiffin is on the line.
3: It's our 170th fair this year. Memories in the Making is the theme. It starts on the Thursday night, as you said, with Hoppers the Movie Under the Twilight in our fairgrounds. We have our famous wing night, our motorcycle pulls, and to end the night, we have some entertainment in the beer tent. But before that, we have our snowmobiles that'll be dragging down the fairgrounds.
2: And of course, a big day Saturday, gates open at 9. You've got the Midway, sheep shearing, the cattle show, a parade at 11, and big truck drags and pulls at the grandstand.
3: And also human truck pull. The team of humans try and pull a semi-truck about 20 feet down our track in Teeswater, which is exciting. And then Little Rock is our Saturday night dance. And Sunday, which is the 16th of August, we like to call it Derby Day. So our demolition derby is at 3 that afternoon. And then to end it all off at 5 p.m. is the Combine Derby. Before that, we have our Pine Cake Auction, car show, and our Fireman's Breakfast is what starts us off on Sunday morning.
2: All the details available at teeswaterfair.com.
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0: Country 93. We're today's best country, and that's the latest from Zach McPhee called The Way I Know You Now. We know Dusty Hill's going to provide you with a great late afternoon of tunes. In between now and then, it's some classic Blake Shelton on the way and Garth Brooks from way back when, and the new one from Ella Langley, too, and the strange things that people try and smuggle in their luggage. An example coming up after 2 o'clock.
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2: 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Following a recent review confirming the bridge's condition, temporary alternate truck routes have been removed, and the bridge is once again open to all vehicles, including commercial and heavy trucks, under normal traffic rules. Bruce County extends their thanks to residents, businesses, and motorists for their patience throughout this phase of repair work. 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
4: Mainly sunny today, a high around 24 degrees, feeling more like 29 with the humidity. Partly cloudy tonight, a slight chance of showers overnight, a low of 14. A mix of sun and clouds Wednesday, a high of 23, feeling like 29.

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0: The home of Sean and Julia in the morning, Country 93 with Stella Lefty and Boston. And the weird things that people try to smuggle in their checked baggage on a plane sometimes, including someone who was caught in a random TSA screening trying to smuggle Civil War era cannonballs. Actually, it was a granny who was caught, but she wasn't the culprit. Evidently, it was her grandson who took the cannonballs, which weren't loaded, by the way, took them from a storage area at Fort Morgan, a Civil War era facility. And he didn't tell her they were illegal. Okay? He told her that, okay, you're going to have these cannonballs in your luggage, but it's okay. Now, the biggest one was about the size of a grapefruit and weighed about 16 pounds. I'm not sure how many were in the suitcase, but there couldn't have been much room for clothes in Granny's luggage. And by the way, no charges were laid. The cannonballs were returned to the fort. And the grandson, though, may be off of his granny's Christmas list.
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0: 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But don't forget that we are less than 2 weeks away from doing the grand prize draw for the Country 93 World Tour Contest. 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
8: Mainly sunny today, a high around 24 degrees, feeling more like 29 with the humidity. Partly cloudy tonight, a slight chance of showers overnight, a low of 14. A mix of sun and clouds Wednesday, a high of 23, feeling like 29.
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10: This duo from Ottawa consists of Erica Brighthill, who's a dynamic bilingual country singer-songwriter. Her influences include Shania Twain and Carrie Underwood. She shared the stage with everyone from Dallas Smith to the Rivertown Saints. The other half of this duo is Dan Petty, who, when he was younger, spent most of his time playing guitar with his buddies, working on, as he puts it, his hopeless hockey slap shot, and getting turned down by girls. Nowadays, he counts his influences as Brad Paisley, Dean Brody, and Kenny Chesney. Erica and Dan have joined together for their first duet ever. It's called What If I Did?

0: The home of Sean and Julia in the morning, Country 93 with Jade Eagleson. Got the new one from Ella Langley to play for you before Dusty Hill gets in here after 3 o'clock. And it's almost time for the Derby, the 38th annual McDonald's Owen Sound Salmon Spectacular, August 28th to September 6th, where you can catch your share of over $175,000 in prizes and be part of the greatest 10 days of fishing, food, and live entertainment, 2 giant fish fries, family fun, excitement in the big tent for the whole family. And for tickets and daily events, you can go to the Sydenham Sportsman website or follow them on Facebook, and we've got the website that you need linked up on the events page of our website, country93.ca.
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0: Here's Sasha from Country 93 with today's Best Country and wrapping things up for me, Rick Banger. But Dusty Hill is all set to continue on playing the latest from Megan Patrick next hour, as well as some Shaboozy with some good news and classic Carrie Underwood, too. You have a great afternoon with him, and take care, stay safe, and be kind.
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7: Mainly sunny today, a high around 24 degrees, feeling more like 29 with the humidity. Partly cloudy tonight, a slight chance of showers overnight, a low of 14. A mix of sun and clouds Wednesday, a high of 23, feeling like 29.

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0: Carrie Underwood blown away on today's Best Country. Country 93, hope you're having a great day. You're with Dusty, lots of stuff. Coming up, we got entertainment news. A neat story about Richard Gere and Cindy Crawford. Remember, they were a thing. They were married. While two of their kids from different marriages are working together now. We'll tell you about that a little bit later on. We also have the top five things I bet you didn't know. Celebrity birthdays. We'll find out what happened this date in history in a few minutes. A song about bourbon. Coming up next.
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0: 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Dusty on duty forecast coming up shortly. Let's find out what happened this date in history. It's the 11th of August. Summer is just flying by. Holy moly. 2 years ago, 2024, it was the closing ceremony for the Paris Summer Olympics, and Tom Cruise performed a stunt jump from the roof. I don't remember that one, but I do remember when the Queen jumped out of a helicopter when they were in jolly old England. Remember that? With James Bond? Yeah. 1984, during a radio voice test, then U.S. President Ronald Reagan said, "I just signed legislation that would outlaw Russia forever. We begin bombing in 5 minutes." He was joking. He was just... Remember, the microphone's always hot. 1968, the Beatles launch Apple Records, served as creative home for the band's own music and a way to sign new artists as well. They had the bright green Granny Smith apple as its famous logo. And the first artist they ever signed was James Taylor. Not bad. 1973, American Graffiti, directed by George Lucas, hit theaters all across North America, and its young stars at the time, unknowns for the most part, went on to be big stars like Ron Howard, like Richard Dreyfuss, like Cindy Williams and Candy Clark, and how about some guy named Harrison Ford? He's done all right.
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6: Mainly sunny today, a high around 24 degrees, feeling more like 29 with the humidity. Partly cloudy tonight, a slight chance of showers overnight, a low of 14. A mix of sun and clouds Wednesday, a high of 23, feeling like 29.

0: 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That's the Reklaws on Country 93. 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
6: Mainly sunny today, a high around 24 degrees, feeling more like 29 with the humidity. Partly cloudy tonight, a slight chance of showers overnight, a low of 14. A mix of sun and clouds Wednesday, a high of 23, feeling like 29.

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0: properties in recent years. Typically, they require property owners to pay an annual licensing fee, complete compliance inspections, and restrict STRs to an owner's primary dwelling. South Bruce OPP have charged a driver with stunt driving and impaired driving. They say at about 8:30 at night last Thursday, officers were doing routine patrols along Highway 21 in the municipality of Kincardine. They say they clocked a vehicle doing more than 60 kilometers over the posted speed limit. And during the traffic stop, officers allege they noticed signs of impairment. A 32-year-old from Huron East has been charged with impaired driving and stunt driving. Their vehicle was towed and impounded for 14 days, and their driver's license was suspended for 90 days. Meaford Council has approved a plan to replace the central fountain at Lakeview Cemetery. The original plan was to use the fountain area for an infill strategy to add casket plots, but a staff review showed the area currently occupied by the fountain will not be required for any portion of the infill strategy over the next 25 years. The fountain has been out of service for the past 7 years due to a major water leak. A 51-year-old Montreal man has been charged for allegedly making death threats against Prime Minister Mark Carney. Marc-André Poirier allegedly sent threatening emails to a number of people, including a senator. Poirier was also found guilty in 2017 of setting fire to a church in Toronto and is currently on probation. In sports, Dylan Cease is on the mound tonight as the Blue Jays continue a four-game series at home against the Boston Red Sox. The Jays took the opener yesterday to stay within 3.5 games of the final American League wildcard spot. Round one of the North Dufferin baseball playoffs continues tonight with Game 4 between the Barrie Angels and Ivy Rangers. The Owen Sound Bay Sox have already booked their spot in the semifinals. And there are three games in the WNBA tonight. You can find the schedule and more sports posted on the RE/MAX Grey Bruce Realty Sports page at bayshorebroadcasting.ca. The weather is coming up next.
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0: Partly cloudy tonight, a 30% chance of showers overnight, a low around 15 degrees. A mix of sun and clouds Wednesday, a 30% chance of showers and a risk of a thunderstorm in the afternoon, a high of 21, feeling like 27 with the humidity. A chance of showers Thursday, a high of 27. Right now, it's 24, feeling like 26 in Tobermory, 25, feeling like 28 in Walkerton, and it's 25, feeling like 27 in Owen Sound. I'm Claire McCormack. 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

0: Good time goes Dallas Smith on Country 93. I'm Dusty Hill. Did you know that tomorrow there's going to be a major solar eclipse in the northern hemisphere? The only problem is we're not going to see much of it. We only get about 3 to 15% of this solar eclipse tomorrow afternoon. The best place to see it is Greenland, Iceland, or Spain. Parts of Europe. But here we'll see, yes, a kind of a bite out of the sun from about 1:36 till 1:42. This solar eclipse is going to take place. Now, it's supposed to be a little cloudy, I think, tomorrow. But don't forget to get your solar eclipse glasses when you look at it, because it could damage your eyes. But that's between 1:36 and 1:42 tomorrow. But it's only going to be like 10% of the sun. Whoopee.
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0: Russell Dickerson on today's Best Country, Country 93. Trucking along, Dusty on duty. Let's take a look at the, who's having a birthday today? August the 11th. Let's see. Chris Hemsworth. His movies have made over $12 billion worldwide. He's one of the most bankable stars there are. And he's played Thor in 11 Marvel movies. 11. He's 43 today. TV and radio personality, podcaster, sports commentator, actor, comedian. I didn't know he was a comedian. Joe Rogan. He's an influencer, especially in the States. A lot of politics. 59 today. Actress Viola Davis, one of the best actresses ever. New York Times put her ninth on its list of the best actors of the 21st century. She's 61 today. Ken Linsman, 15 years in the NHL, played for Philadelphia, Edmonton, Boston, Toronto, got a Stanley Cup with Edmonton, 84. His nickname, The Rat. That's the kind of player he was. Ken Linsman is 68 today. And entrepreneur Steve Wozniak co-founded Apple Computers with Steve Jobs. He's 76 today.
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5: Mainly sunny today, a high around 24 degrees, feeling more like 29 with the humidity. Partly cloudy tonight, a slight chance of showers overnight, a low of 14. A mix of sun and clouds Wednesday, a high of 23, feeling like 29.

0: we go. Morgan Wallen on today's Best Country, Country 93. Hope you're having a great day. You're with Dusty. Let's take a look at the top five things I bet you did not know. Today, the top five weird things I bet you didn't know. Amaze your friends with these totally useless tidbits of information. Number five, the longest burp ever recorded by the Guinness World Records. 1 minute, 13 seconds for a burp. Holy cow. Number four, actor and comedian Chevy Chase once played drums in a band called Leather Canary. That was a college band, but it featured Steely Dan's Donald Fagen and Walter Becker. So he played drums with the guys in Steely Dan, which is kind of cool. Number three, the giraffe. The giraffe is said to be 30 times more likely to be struck by lightning than humans. Well, yeah, he's way up in the air. Number two, the offspring of a grizzly bear and a polar bear. What do you call it? A grizzly bear and a polar bear offspring is called a pizzly bear. That's what it says here. And finally, the number one weird thing I bet you didn't know, the Australian animal, the wombat, poops in cubes. That's weird. And how does he do that?
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10: Mainly sunny today, a high around 24 degrees, feeling more like 29 with the humidity. Partly cloudy tonight, a slight chance of showers overnight, a low of 14. A mix of sun and clouds Wednesday, a high of 23, feeling like 29.

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0: Shea on Country 93. Dusty on duty. A great cycling event coming up in Southampton. And it's this weekend. It's on Saturday. The Grand Fondo Lake Huron. 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

0: natural fountain at Lakeview Cemetery. The original plan was to use the fountain area for an infill strategy to add casket plots. But a staff review showed the area currently occupied by the fountain will not be required for any portion of the infill strategy over the next 25 years. The fountain has been out of service for the past 7 years due to a major water leak. A 51-year-old Montreal man has been charged for allegedly making death threats against Prime Minister Mark Carney. Marc-André Poirier allegedly sent threatening emails to a number of people, including a senator. Poirier was also found guilty in 2017 of setting fire to a church in Toronto and is currently on probation. In sports, Dylan Cease is on the mound tonight as the Blue Jays continue a four-game series at home against the Boston Red Sox. The Jays took the opener yesterday to stay within 3.5 games of the final American League wildcard spot. Round one of the North Dufferin baseball playoffs continues tonight with game four between the Barry Angels and Ivy Rangers. The Owen Sound Bay Sox have already booked their spot in the semifinals. And there are 3 games in the WNBA tonight. You can find the schedule and more sports posted on the RE/MAX Grey Bruce Realty Sports page at bayshorebroadcasting.ca. The weather is coming up next.
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0: Partly cloudy tonight, a 30% chance of showers overnight, a low around 15 degrees. A mix of sun and clouds Wednesday, a 30% chance of showers and a risk of a thunderstorm in the afternoon, a high of 21, feeling like 27 with the humidity. A chance of showers Thursday, a high of 27. Right now, it's 24, feeling like 26 in Tobermory, 25, feeling like 28 in Walkerton, and it's 25, feeling like 27 in Owen Sound. I'm Claire McCormack. 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

0: Brody and Brothers on Country 93, Dusty on duty. If you happen to be in Owen Sound or in the Tobermory area and you have some hazardous waste products you want to get rid of, this weekend you can do that on Saturday. In Owen Sound, it runs from 9 till 2 at the Public Works Facility. That's on 20th Street East. And in Tobermory, the Tobermory St. Edmunds and Landfill, that's at MacArthur Road, that's from 8 till noon. So it only goes till noon in Tobermory. Now, they'll be accepting paint, old paint, aerosols, batteries and cleaners, but not commercial waste or infectious items or no explosives, please.
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0: 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Dusty on duty. Time for the Fast Five entertainment news. Away we go. Number five. Fans at a recent Guns N' Roses concert in Toronto got an unexpected moment. Chris Stapleton stepped out on stage and sang Knock It on Heaven's Door during the encore. That was kind of neat. They kind of go together. They would fit together. Chris Stapleton, Guns N' Roses. Number four, Brad Pitt has revealed he's no longer sober. He said he's off the wagon. He said, I can have a few, but I can't have a lot. I have to be professional about it. The Oscar winner has been open about his sobriety journey, which began after his divorce from Angelina Jolie. Number three, Minnie Driver actress says she's in shock and grateful to be alive after spraining her neck in a really bad car accident. The Emily in Paris actress credited a little wee tiny Kia EV2 with airbags for saving everybody's life. The fact that the entire car didn't just crumple and crush us comes down to the design of that car. That's a great commercial. Number two, Ryan Gosling, slated to enter the Marvel Cinematic Universe in 2028. He transforms into the leather-clad, motorcycle-mounted, demonic superhero Ghost Rider. Now, Nicolas Cage, you might remember, filled out the biker boots of the character in 2007 alongside Gosling's now partner, Eva Mendes. That's kind of neat. And speaking of kind of neat, more than 30 years after Cindy Crawford and Richard Gere's marriage came to an end, two of their children are working together. Homer Gere, who's 26, son of Richard Gere and his second wife, model Carrie Lowell, and Kaya Gerber, daughter of supermodel Crawford and Randy Gerber, are actors, and they both appear in the FX TV series The Shards, which had its big premiere in New York City on Monday. That is kind of neat.
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6: Mainly sunny today, a high around 24 degrees, feeling more like 29 with the humidity. Partly cloudy tonight, a slight chance of showers overnight, a low of 14. A mix of sun and clouds Wednesday, a high of 23, feeling like 29.

0: Sean and Julia in the morning, and today's best country all day, Country 93. You're with Dusty, and that's Morgan Wallen and Post Malone. Well, coming up this weekend, the Bruce County Heritage Association Heritage Farm Show. It's at the farm south of Paisley. You can't miss it. Just look for the signs. This year, they're featuring Alice Chalmers equipment. There's also lots of great music. There's parades, tractor pulls, train rides, working displays, and a huge car show, too. It's on Friday, Saturday, and Sunday. BruceHeritage.com would be the website to check that out.
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0: Grow Hope Markdale's 30th Harvest Celebration is coming up, and one of the volunteers, Henry Reinders, is here to tell us all about it.
2: Just for those who don't know, Grow Hope Markdale is a Nazarene Compassionate Ministry sponsored program where a group of farmers in the Markdale area grow a crop. I sell the crop and the proceeds go to Canadian Food Grains Bank to help feed hungry people around the world. And people are invited to sponsor an acre at $400 an acre or even part of an acre. And that's how they get some of their funding.
0: And the Harvest Celebration is really a great family activity, fun for everybody.
2: It is. And it runs from August 21st to 23rd. So Friday evening starts at 6:30 with free pie and ice cream. Thanks to Chapman's Ice Cream for supplying that. And at 7 o'clock, people will hear from Wendy Woodhouse, who recently traveled to Kenya on a Good Greens Bank learning tour, and there's special music that night by Glory Road. Saturday is the big day at 1 o'clock in the afternoon. Lots of fun activities, go-karts, a bouncy castle, petting zoo, hayrides, face painting. And then around 4 o'clock, a corn roasting barbecue. And in the evening, there is another guest speaker, Sandeep Solis Mukhaya, who worked for NCM in Nepal, and they've also got music that night by Gospel Echoes. And everything here is free. They're looking for donations, of course, but there's no charge for admission. And Sunday, there are a couple of church services, one at 11 o'clock and one at 6 o'clock, all happening in the big tent at the East Back Line in Markdale.
0: And for more info, growhopemarkdale.org. Henry, thanks very much.
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9: Mainly sunny today, a high around 24 degrees, feeling more like 29 with the humidity. Partly cloudy tonight, a slight chance of showers overnight, a low of 14. A mix of sun and clouds Wednesday, a high of 23, feeling like 29.

0: Country or Die Trying. Blake Shelton on Country 93. It is time for me to, well, to hit that trail. News is coming up. Then Casey Clark in. Lots of great music still to come after 6 o'clock. I saw this thought for the day somewhere. I think it was on the internet somewhere. It said, Winnie the Pooh wore a crop top and no pants and ate his favorite food all the time. And he loved himself. You can, too.
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0: Playoffs continues tonight with Game 4 between the Barrie Angels and Ivy Rangers. The Owen Sound Bay Sox have already booked their spot in the semifinals. And there are three games in the WNBA tonight. 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
0: Partly cloudy tonight, a 30% chance of showers overnight, a low around 15 degrees. A mix of sun and clouds Wednesday, a 30% chance of showers and a risk of a thunderstorm in the afternoon, a high of 21, feeling like 27 with the humidity. A chance of showers Thursday, a high of 27. Right now, it's 24, feeling like 26 in Tobermory, 25, feeling like 28 in Walkerton, and it's 25, feeling like 27 in Owen Sound. I'm Claire McCormack. 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
0: Good to have you along. 1-800-990-2448 to get a hold of us. It's a good stuff, great feeling story. I don't think we've ever done a good stuff story on a goose.
4: Yeah, that sounds like an untapped territory for us.
0: To all you goose lovers.
4: Oh, boy.
0: We got a goose story coming up. Also, let's run down parents' innocent threats as well. Maybe you as a parent, you do to your kids, or maybe what your parents did to you.
4: Yeah, to get you to do stuff. Yeah. Maybe they threatened to call the cops at some point or another. Oh, boy.
0: They're going
4: to
0: throw you in jail and throw away the key. The key?
4: Hey, like, it's happened.
0: There's just one key?
4: That sounds like a really bad security plan.
0: Wow, yeah, that sounds awful. We'll get to that.
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2: Yeah, man, that's the good stuff.
3: This is where we celebrate birds saving people.
4: Okay, I'm ready.
3: We call this the good stuff. So most heroes don't have feathers, but this one does. Meet Goosey, a four-month-old goose.
4: Oh, cute.
3: Yeah. So late Tuesday night, while the Gerber family was fast asleep, a fire sparked in one of their little barns. So most geese, for the most part, keep to themselves. They're not a very social bird.
4: Right.
3: But Goosey went on high alert, unleashing a series of honks the family had never heard before.
4: Oh, my God.
3: These honks, they literally were the alarm.
4: Yeah.
3: Right? Owner Bert Gerber woke up to the noise, and he checked his cameras, and he was like, what the heck?
5: And I just casually came outside, and I saw fire bellowing out of there, and I grabbed a water hose and ran over there. If I hadn't been woken up, I think a couple more minutes, it would have been out of control.
3: Are you telling me Goosey saved the day?
2: Yeah, man, that's the good stuff.
3: Goosey saved the day? Here's the best part of all of this. The family almost didn't get Goosey 4 months ago. Mom didn't want a goose. They only ended up with Goosey because of one of their daughters, Elaine, fell in love with him during a Hug a Goose event.
4: Stop it. I need to go to one of those.
3: They got Goosey when Goosey was just a little baby.
4: Oh, baby.
3: And she said, I loved him so much because he was so fuzzy, and he put his little head and his little bill on my arm.
4: Oh.
3: When I was cuddling him. You should see Goosey now, though. Goosey's big.
4: Big, I bet.
3: Big,
4: yeah.
3: Really, really big. They're actually thinking of maybe getting Goosey a friend. Yeah.
4: Good.
3: As, you know, kind of a reward, I guess.
4: Sure.
3: Well, all heroes don't have capes. And in this case, this hero has feathers.
4: So great.
3: Lots of feathers. If you have some good stuff, let's celebrate it. You can contact us through our website.
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10: Partly cloudy tonight, a 30% chance of showers overnight, a low around 15 degrees. A mix of sun and clouds Wednesday, a 30% chance of showers and a risk of a thunderstorm in the afternoon, a high of 21, feeling like 27 with the humidity.

0: Sean and Julia in the morning and today's best country throughout the day, Country 93. If you just popped in, we're asking you about the innocent threats that every parent seems to have in their back pocket when they're trying to get their kids to do something.
1: Ooh, I do remember this one time. Okay, I'm sorry that I did this. It's not good, but I was grocery shopping with my mother. I took a mint
0: out
1: of one of the bulk bins.
0: Yeah.
1: It's a gateway.
0: Yeah, it is, isn't it?
1: And I told my sister, like, I was like, Kiki, look, I stole this mint. And my sister, of course,
0: she rolled on you.
1: Yeah, and my mom knew, because my mom's a retired teacher, or she was actively teaching at the time. One of her students was working at the till.
0: Oh, no.
1: And my mom went over, talked to her. I got called over on the intercom for stealing and had a one-on-one with this cashier and was told, like, you know what, lady, if you're not careful, I'm going to call the cops. So I got, like, hauled in by the grocery store.
0: How old were you?
1: And, I was young. I want to say I was, like, 4 or 5.
0: Okay,
1: probably.
0: Wow, that can shake you.
1: And then, I was really afraid that the cops are going to come
0: police
1: and
0: are
1: going to
0: show up.
1: Me.
0: Yeah, I'm going to have a record. That's going to affect the way I can travel internationally.
1: All these things are going
0: on. I'm 4.
1: Yeah.
0: These are things I got to prep for.
1: I was so scared.
0: I'm not saying anything until I get a lawyer. Like, who is this kid? Lana, these little innocent threats you use on your kids.
2: We threaten with take your phone away.
0: Oh, that's a good one.
2: Right? They're a little older, so the phone is big.
0: Yeah. No, that's good. Or you disable the Wi-Fi on them.
2: There you go.
1: Oh, no.
0: Yeah, I can do that from my phone. I can kill the Wi-Fi in the house.
1: Oh, how dare you?
0: Yeah.
2: Oh, that's smart.
0: Isn't it, though?
2: Very smart.
0: Yeah. I'm not a fan with my wife when I do that.
1: Right. It affects everybody.
0: I'm trying to prove a point. She goes, okay.
1: Let me do something.
0: Yeah. She goes, but everything's on Wi-Fi in this house, including our cable system. So you know what? Come on, dummy. Get it back going. I'm like, sorry.
2: That's right.
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0: Good to have you along. 1-800-990-2448 if you're trying to get a hold of us. Easy trivia. 5 questions on the board. It's you against Stash's big, fat brain.
4: Oh, it's not that big. It's not that fat, but thank you.
0: But it is a brain.
4: It is a brain. We are here.
0: And we'll play against Alicia and Thompson.
4: Okay.
0: Coming up. Also, Sasha got ghosted by one of her neighbors.
4: I did. I invited him to a party, left a note, totally expected him to show up, and I have not heard from him since.
0: What should she do? Coming up.
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0: Sean and Julia in the morning and today's best country throughout the day, Country 93. Yeah. Another round of easy trivia. We got five questions on the board, and we have, Alicia, you there?
1: Yes, I am.
0: Okay. Who's there with you?
1: My son, Thompson.
2: Thompson, hello.
0: Okay. Alicia, this is how we play easy trivia. We got five questions on the board. You against Sasha. Here's the thing. You have to use your name as your buzzer. So buzz in with your name if you know the answer to the question. And the first person that buzzes in will get the opportunity to answer. Now, if that answer is wrong, the other person will be able to steal. All right? All right. Easy trivia. Question number one. And by the way, the theme to Easy Trivia this time around is kind of pop culture general knowledge questions.
2: Okay.
0: All right?
2: It's broad.
0: It is broad.
2: Okay.
0: It is broad. Question number one. What major pop star performed at the halftime show of the Super Bowl in early 2026?
2: Sasha.
1: Alicia.
0: Alicia?
1: Yeah. Britney Spears.
0: No.
1: Bad Bunny.
2: I will steal and say Bad Bunny.
1: That's right.
0: Yeah, it was Bad Bunny. Kendrick Lamar, we also could have took that depending on where he popped in, right? So.
2: Okay.
0: Question number two, easy trivia. Which ocean is the largest and deepest on Earth?
2: Sasha. Oh, I would say the Pacific. Okay. I didn't know it was the deepest.
0: It is the deepest.
2: Okay. Nice.
3: Yeah.
0: Okay. Okay.
2: Got it.
0: Question number three, easy trivia. Alicia Thompson versus Sasha. Question number three. What social media platform faced widespread global news coverage due to a government debate over a potential ban?
2: Sasha?
0: Yes.
2: TikTok?
0: Okay. All right.
2: I love it.
0: Question number four. Easy trivia. Which billionaire's company SpaceX made headlines for catching
1: Alicia? Mr. B. Elon Musk. But Thompson says Mr. B. I'm going with Musk.
0: Yeah. No, it definitely was Elon Musk. Elon Musk.
2: Nice.
0: And just for some giggles right now, last question. Which South American country is the home to the majority of the Amazon rainforest?
1: Where's the Amazon? The jungle. How about, what do you think?
0: Like
1: Costa Rica?
0: Costa Rica!
1: Oh, yeah, it's a big country, though.
0: I'm just
1: going to
0: do this.
1: We're out of time.
0: Yeah,
1: we lost. We only got one.
0: We were looking for Brazil.
2: Yeah.
0: All right.
2: For sure.
0: Yeah.
2: Nice.
0: But it was pretty good.
4: The champ is here!
0: Uh-huh. Hang on, that's this song. That's Sasha's winning song right there. But listen, Thompson, Alicia, you did really well. I mean, yeah, you missed the Bad Bunny one, but you...
2: That's okay.
0: Yeah, but you can't try to get it back in there, so...
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7: Crime Stoppers of Grey Bruce and the Grey Bruce OPP are seeking the public's help following the theft of a pickup truck. Sometime between July 5th and July 6th, a black 2018 GMC Sierra pickup with plates BN96218 and with a dent to the rear driver's side quarter panel above the bumper was stolen from a property along Southgate Road 4 near Side Road 47. A photo of the stolen pickup can be viewed on the Crime Stoppers of Grey Bruce website, Facebook, and Instagram.
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9: Partly cloudy tonight, a 30% chance of showers overnight, a low around 15 degrees. A mix of sun and clouds Wednesday, a 30% chance of showers and a risk of a thunderstorm in the afternoon, a high of 21, feeling like 27 with the humidity.

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0: Country 93, playing today's best country. Interesting situation that Sasha got herself in with one of her neighbors ghosting her at her own party.
1: Yeah, I left a note on his vehicle. He's pretty close to me in the parkade. I didn't have his number, so I was like, hey, I'm having a party. My partner and I are hosting it. Would love to see you. Here's my number. Let me know if you can make it. And he never showed up. And I know he has a bit of a situationship and on and again, off again roommate.
0: Yeah.
1: And I don't know if he ever got the note. So I'm just unsure next time I see him, because we're very friendly with each other. Mm-hmm.
0: Maybe too friendly for the on again, off again roommate, if you know what
1: She's
0: I mean.
1: She's always been really nice to me, too, though.
0: I know, but you left a note on his windshield with your phone number.
1: But I said specifically on the note, my partner and I...
0: Maybe she doesn't know what partner means.
1: She thinks it's like my business partner.
0: Could be. Could be anything.
1: Okay. No, that's fair. I don't know if he ever got the note or if I should confront him in some sort of way.
0: Lana, what should we do here?
2: Let it go.
0: Yeah?
1: Okay, so if I see him in the hallway, I'm not bringing up like, hey, why didn't you come to my party? Why didn't you text me? Why didn't you let me know?
2: Something could have come up. That could be awkward.
1: Yeah. I'm okay with awkward situations, so I'll make it
2: awkward.
1: You like awkward? It's okay.
2: I don't like awkward, so...
0: I was suggesting that she walks up to the on-again, off-again roommate, if you know what I mean, and say, and just look her directly in the eyes, but is talking to the other neighbor, the dude, and saying, hey, it's weird. I left that note on your windshield.
2: That was the note.
0: Just wondering why you didn't show up or contact us.
1: It's almost like someone crumpled it up and threw it out.
0: Because somebody's so insecure. I don't know. What do you think?
2: I don't know. That's awkward. I hate conflict.
0: Yeah.
2: So
0: yeah.
2: I would leave it be.
0: Yeah.
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0: today's best country, Country 93. Good to have you along. Listen, this is a very touchy situation that involves Sasha and the place that she lives and her neighbors.
1: So I've been getting to know this one neighbor of mine. We see each other in the hallway a lot, in the parkade. We used to go to the same gym, and we would stop and chat quite a bit. Mm-hmm. I know where he lives. He knows where I live. And every time I would see him, too, we were kind of in the midst of figuring out our patio situation. Yeah. And I was like, hey, once we get this figured out, man, please come over to my house.
0: Please.
1: Let's have a couple drinks. Yeah. It'll be fun. And we did have a party. We're getting our patio done. We did have a party a couple weeks ago. Now, I know where this guy lives. I know what unit he's in, but I also know his vehicle. So
0: it's a lot of info you got on this.
1: I know everything.
0: Yeah.
1: So I decided to leave a little, I don't have his number though, I guess is my point. I decided to leave a little note on his windshield saying, hey, my partner and I specifically made sure to say, like, my partner and I, it's not like I'm inviting him over for anything nefarious, right?
0: Yeah.
1: My partner and I are having a little party. Some neighbors are coming, some family, some friends, blah, blah, blah. Would love to see you. Mm-hmm. If you can make it or if you need any more details, here's my number, blah, blah, blah. And I left it on his windshield. Now, this was over the long weekend. And he didn't go anywhere. Like, I saw my note sat on his car. Like, my party came and went.
0: Uh-huh.
1: It just sat there. Mm. The other part of this is that he has a roommate that I think is an on-again, off-again girlfriend. Like, okay. I think it's a very complicated situation there.
0: Gotcha.
1: And I noticed her getting out of the truck. Like, the note is gone now.
0: Got it.
1: Because the truck has been driven at some point in time. I noticed her getting out of the truck recently. Note is gone. So I'm thinking she might have thrown it out.
0: She feels threatened.
1: Well, like, because then I didn't hear from him. A, he didn't come to the party. B,
0: yeah, he didn't know.
1: Didn't get a follow-up text message. Nothing.
0: Yeah.
1: You don't think he knew at all?
0: I don't think he knew. I don't think he has no idea. Nance, I don't think he has any idea. What do you think should happen here?
2: It would have been nice for him to respond.
1: Yeah.
2: Say yes or no. But if he didn't, maybe you guys aren't as close as you thought.
0: Yeah, well, there you go. Yeah, maybe.
1: I feel like this situationship that he's in, I think she threw out the note. That's what I think.
2: Or it flew off.
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